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0: Live from NPR News, I'm Giles Snyder. Acting Attorney General Todd Blanche is weighing in on the dispute between President Trump and U.S. Attorney Jeanine Pirro over her decision last week to drop charges against a former Olympian over damage to the recently renovated Lincoln Memorial Reflecting Pool.
1: Judge Pirro is doing a great job, and our city, Washington, D.C., is a lot safer in no small part to her effort and the prosecutor's efforts that she works with.
0: Pirro is a longtime Trump ally, but her decision to drop the case and her admission that the damage was due to shoddy workmanship rather than vandalism drew a public rebuke from President Trump. Todd Blanche's path to the permanent attorney general's job has narrowed. Maine Republican Senator Susan Collins says she is a no vote. Two other Republicans are question marks. New Mexico has two investigations into potential crimes of Jeffrey Epstein committed at his ranch outside of Santa Fe. Today, the state legislature's Truth Commission released a preliminary report about Epstein's time in the state. Katarina Barton has more on the findings so far.
2: The more than 100-page report draws largely on the Epstein files and court documents. The commission says that there is evidence that Epstein abused at least five unidentified women and girls at the ranch, and potentially 30 others. The commission cites indications law enforcement missed chances to investigate. Rachel Benavidez, an Epstein survivor, spoke to this at a public hearing at New Mexico's Capitol.
3: This is a cycle of reports being made and ignored by the very people who are supposed to protect American citizens. I see a lot of blind eyes. New Mexico was treated like a ghost.
2: On top of this, the New Mexico Attorney General is suing the U.S. Department of Justice for more information about Epstein's activities at Zorro Ranch. For NPR News, I'm Katarina Barton in Santa Fe, New Mexico.
0: A proposed deal to reopen the Strait of Hormuz appears to be close. Iran says there has been significant progress in bilateral talks with Oman. The U.S. has not commented, but President Trump has said a deal could be announced soon. Meanwhile, new tensions in southern Lebanon. Jawad Rizkala reports on the Israeli military's first evacuation warning in weeks.
4: The Israeli military warned residents to leave the town of Al-Mansouri, which borders the area they occupy in southern Lebanon. Mayor Haider Mdehli told NPR that warning came hours after Israel began striking, following injuries to Israeli soldiers by an explosive device in the neighboring Israeli-occupied town. Despite weeks of limited strikes, Israel said these attacks answered a, quote, blatant Hezbollah ceasefire violation. A separate strike killed a Lebanese man farther from the boundary. The attacks came as Lebanon and Israel met in Rome to discuss the prospect of a phased Israeli withdrawal. Jawad Rizkala, NPR News, Beirut.
0: And you're listening to NPR News. In the world of artificial intelligence, there's been another high-profile case of AI agents going rogue. This time, the AI went off script and tried to deceive human testers at an AI safety lab in the UK. Here's NPR's John Ruich.
5: Britain's government-run AI security institute ran cybersecurity tests on Anthropic's Mythos 5 and OpenAI's ChatGPT 5.6 Sol. In a statement, the institute says AI agents took, quote, deliberate, deceptive actions they had not been asked to take while trying to complete a task that they had been given. The institute says over more than 120 tests, it caught agents attempting different hacks 19 times. In one case, an agent was caught making fake identities so it could access security systems. The institute says it caught the AI agents and stopped them. Neither AI model is available to the public yet, but the case highlights a growing concern about AI and cybersecurity and adds to a list of incidents where AI has gone off script. Anthropic is a financial supporter of NPR. John Ruich, NPR News.
0: A man arrested at President Trump's golf course outside Los Angeles is facing federal and state firearms charges. Authorities say Jeanine John Taley appeared to be scoping out the golf club ahead of Trump's fundraiser there Tuesday evening. He was arrested on Sunday. Asian shares mixed in Thursday trading after stocks in the U.S. held close to their records. The S&P 500 slipped 0.2% from the all-time high set Tuesday. The Dow rose 0.5 percentage point. And the NASDAQ composite lost 0.8. Oil prices relatively steady below $80 a barrel. 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
1: Did you know the price of the Oracle window in Shroud of the Avatar shows pending PvP and pickpocketing ransoms? Refuse the Oracle's protections or enter a PvP zone to engage in PvP combat, player looting, and thievery if your conscience allows. Oh, chaotic ones, the challenge awaits.
0: This has been a community announcement for WRFB.

0: Live from NPR News, I'm Giles Snyder. Acting Attorney General Todd Blanche is weighing in on the dispute between President Trump and U.S. Attorney Jeanine Pirro over her decision last week to drop charges against a former Olympian over damage to the recently renovated Lincoln Memorial Reflecting Pool.
1: Judge Pirro is doing a great job, and our city, Washington, D.C., is a lot safer in no small part to her effort and the prosecutor's efforts that she works with.
0: Pirro is a longtime Trump ally, but her decision to drop the case and her admission that the damage was due to shoddy workmanship rather than vandalism drew a public rebuke from President Trump. Todd Blanche's path to the permanent attorney general's job has narrowed. Maine Republican Senator Susan Collins says she is a no vote. Two other Republicans are question marks. New Mexico has two investigations into potential crimes of Jeffrey Epstein committed at his ranch outside of Santa Fe. Today, the state legislature's Truth Commission released a preliminary report about Epstein's time in the state. Katarina Barton has more on the findings so far.
2: The more than 100-page report draws largely on the Epstein files and court documents. The commission says that there is evidence that Epstein abused at least five unidentified women and girls at the ranch, and potentially 30 others. The commission cites indications law enforcement missed chances to investigate. Rachel Benavidez, an Epstein survivor, spoke to this at a public hearing at New Mexico's Capitol.
3: This is a cycle of reports being made and ignored by the very people who are supposed to protect American citizens. I see a lot of blind eyes. New Mexico was treated like a ghost.
2: On top of this, the New Mexico Attorney General is suing the U.S. Department of Justice for more information about Epstein's activities at Zorro Ranch. For NPR News, I'm Katarina Barton in Santa Fe, New Mexico.
0: A proposed deal to reopen the Strait of Hormuz appears to be close. Iran says there has been significant progress in bilateral talks with Oman. The U.S. has not commented, but President Trump has said a deal could be announced soon. Meanwhile, new tensions in southern Lebanon. Jawad Rizkallah reports on the Israeli military's first evacuation warning in weeks.
4: The Israeli military warned residents to leave the town of Al-Mansouri, which borders the area they occupy in southern Lebanon. Mayor Haider Mdehli told NPR that warning came hours after Israel began striking, following injuries to Israeli soldiers by an explosive device in the neighboring Israeli-occupied town. Despite weeks of limited strikes, Israel said these attacks answered a, quote, blatant Hezbollah ceasefire violation. A separate strike killed a Lebanese man farther from the boundary. The attacks came as Lebanon and Israel met in Rome to discuss the prospect of a phased Israeli withdrawal. Jawad Rizkallah, NPR News, Beirut.
0: And you're listening to NPR News. In the world of artificial intelligence, there's been another high-profile case of AI agents going rogue. This time, the AI went off script and tried to deceive human testers at an AI safety lab in the UK. Here's NPR's John Ruich.
5: Britain's government-run AI Security Institute ran cybersecurity tests on Anthropic's Mythos 5 and OpenAI's ChatGPT 5.6 Sol. In a statement, the institute says AI agents took, quote, deliberate, deceptive actions they had not been asked to take while trying to complete a task that they had been given. The institute says over more than 120 tests, it caught agents attempting different hacks 19 times. In one case, an agent was caught making fake identities so it could access security systems. The institute says it caught the AI agents and stopped them. Neither AI model is available to the public yet, but the case highlights a growing concern about AI and cybersecurity and adds to a list of incidents where AI has gone off script. Anthropic is a financial supporter of NPR. John Ruich, NPR News.
0: A man arrested at President Trump's golf course outside Los Angeles is facing federal and state firearms charges. Authorities say Jeanine John Taley appeared to be scoping out the golf club ahead of Trump's fundraiser there Tuesday evening. He was arrested on Sunday. Asian shares mixed in Thursday trading after stocks in the U.S. held close to their records. The S&P 500 slipped 0.2% from the all-time high set Tuesday. The Dow rose 0.5 percentage point. And the Nasdaq Composite lost 0.8. Oil prices relatively steady below $80 a barrel. 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
1: Did you know if you right-click your character's health bar on the top left of your screen, options are revealed? 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
0: This has been a community announcement

0: Live from NPR News, I'm Giles Snyder. Acting Attorney General Todd Blanche is weighing in on the dispute between President Trump and U.S. Attorney Jeanine Pirro over her decision last week to drop charges against a former Olympian over damage to the recently renovated Lincoln Memorial Reflecting Pool.
1: Judge Pirro is doing a great job, and our city, Washington, D.C., is a lot safer in no small part to her effort and the prosecutor's efforts that she works with.
0: Pirro is a longtime Trump ally, but her decision to drop the case and her admission that the damage was due to shoddy workmanship rather than vandalism drew a public rebuke from President Trump. Todd Blanche's path to the permanent attorney general's job has narrowed. Maine Republican Senator Susan Collins says she is a no vote. Two other Republicans are question marks. New Mexico has two investigations into potential crimes of Jeffrey Epstein committed at his ranch outside of Santa Fe. Today, the state legislature's Truth Commission released a preliminary report about Epstein's time in the state. Katarina Barton has more on the findings so far.
2: The more than 100-page report draws largely on the Epstein files and court documents. The commission says that there is evidence that Epstein abused at least five unidentified women and girls at the ranch, and potentially 30 others. The commission cites indications law enforcement missed chances to investigate. Rachel Benavidez, an Epstein survivor, spoke to this at a public hearing at New Mexico's Capitol.
3: This is a cycle of reports being made and ignored by the very people who are supposed to protect American citizens. I see a lot of blind eyes. New Mexico was treated like a ghost.
2: On top of this, the New Mexico Attorney General is suing the U.S. Department of Justice for more information about Epstein's activities at Zorro Ranch. For NPR News, I'm Katarina Barton in Santa Fe, New Mexico.
0: A proposed deal to reopen the Strait of Hormuz appears to be close. Iran says there has been significant progress in bilateral talks with Oman. The U.S. has not commented, but President Trump has said a deal could be announced soon. Meanwhile, new tensions in southern Lebanon. Jawad Rizkallah reports on the Israeli military's first evacuation warning in weeks.
4: The Israeli military warned residents to leave the town of Al-Mansouri, which borders the area they occupy in southern Lebanon. Mayor Haider Mdehli told NPR that warning came hours after Israel began striking, following injuries to Israeli soldiers by an explosive device in the neighboring Israeli-occupied town. Despite weeks of limited strikes, Israel said these attacks answered a, quote, blatant Hezbollah ceasefire violation. A separate strike killed a Lebanese man farther from the boundary. The attacks came as Lebanon and Israel met in Rome to discuss the prospect of a phased Israeli withdrawal. Jawad Rizkallah, NPR News, Beirut.
0: And you're listening to NPR News. In the world of artificial intelligence, there's been another high-profile case of AI agents going rogue. This time, the AI went off script and tried to deceive human testers at an AI safety lab in the UK. Here's NPR's John Ruich.
5: Britain's government-run AI Security Institute ran cybersecurity tests on Anthropic's Mythos 5 and OpenAI's ChatGPT 5.6 Sol. In a statement, the institute says AI agents took, quote, deliberate, deceptive actions they had not been asked to take while trying to complete a task that they had been given. The institute says over more than 120 tests, it caught agents attempting different hacks 19 times. In one case, an agent was caught making fake identities so it could access security systems. The institute says it caught the AI agents and stopped them. Neither AI model is available to the public yet, but the case highlights a growing concern about AI and cybersecurity and adds to a list of incidents where AI has gone off script. Anthropic is a financial supporter of NPR. John Ruich, NPR News.
0: A man arrested at President Trump's golf course outside Los Angeles is facing federal and state firearms charges. Authorities say Jeanine John Taley appeared to be scoping out the golf club ahead of Trump's fundraiser there Tuesday evening. He was arrested on Sunday. Asian shares mixed in Thursday trading after stocks in the U.S. held close to their records. The S&P 500 slipped 0.2% from the all-time high set Tuesday. The Dow rose 0.5 percentage point. And the Nasdaq Composite lost 0.8. Oil prices relatively steady below $80 a barrel. 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
1: Did you know Shroud of the Avatar features a debuff spell called Confusion, which causes your movement keys to become temporarily rearranged? Beware monsters and players using chaos magic, especially if you're running along a cliff's edge.
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I approve.

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0: Hi from NPR News, I'm Giles Snyder. Acting Attorney General Todd Blanch is weighing in on the dispute between President Trump and U.S. Attorney Jeanine Pirro over her decision last week to drop charges against a former Olympian over damage to the recently renovated Lincoln Memorial Reflecting Pool.
1: Judge Pirro is doing a great job, and our city, Washington, D.C., is a lot safer in no small part to her effort and the prosecutor's efforts that she works with.
0: Pirro is a longtime Trump ally, but her decision to drop the case and her admission that the damage was due to shoddy workmanship rather than vandalism drew a public rebuke from President Trump. Todd Blanch's path to the permanent attorney general's job has narrowed. Maine Republican Senator Susan Collins says she is a no vote. Two other Republicans are question marks. New Mexico has two investigations into potential crimes of Jeffrey Epstein committed at his ranch outside of Santa Fe. Today, the state legislature's Truth Commission released a preliminary report about Epstein's time in the state. Katarina Barton has more on the findings so far.
2: The more than 100-page report draws largely on the Epstein files and court documents. The commission says that there is evidence that Epstein abused at least five unidentified women and girls at the ranch, and potentially 30 others. The commission cites indications law enforcement missed chances to investigate. Rachel Benavidez, an Epstein survivor, spoke to this at a public hearing at New Mexico's Capitol.
3: This is a cycle of reports being made and ignored by the very people who are supposed to protect American citizens. I see a lot of blind eyes. New Mexico was treated like a ghost.
2: On top of this, the New Mexico Attorney General is suing the U.S. Department of Justice for more information about Epstein's activities at Zorro Ranch. For NPR News, I'm Katarina Barton in Santa Fe, New Mexico.
0: A proposed deal to reopen the Strait of Hormuz appears to be close. Iran says there has been significant progress in bilateral talks with Oman. The U.S. has not commented, but President Trump has said a deal could be announced soon. Meanwhile, new tensions in southern Lebanon. Jawad Rizkala reports on the Israeli military's first evacuation warning in weeks.
4: The Israeli military warned residents to leave the town of Al-Mansouri, which borders the area they occupy in southern Lebanon. Mayor Haider Mdehli told NPR that warning came hours after Israel began striking, following injuries to Israeli soldiers by an explosive device in the neighboring Israeli-occupied town. Despite weeks of limited strikes, Israel said these attacks answered a, quote, blatant Hezbollah ceasefire violation. A separate strike killed a Lebanese man farther from the boundary. The attacks came as Lebanon and Israel met in Rome to discuss the prospect of a phased Israeli withdrawal. Jawad Rizkala, NPR News, Beirut.
0: And you're listening to NPR News. In the world of artificial intelligence, there's been another high-profile case of AI agents going rogue. This time, the AI went off script and tried to deceive human testers at an AI safety lab in the UK. Here's NPR's John Ruich.
5: Britain's government-run AI security institute ran cybersecurity tests on Anthropic's Mythos 5 and OpenAI's ChatGPT 5.6 Sol. In a statement, the institute says AI agents took, quote, deliberate, deceptive actions they had not been asked to take while trying to complete a task that they had been given. The institute says over more than 120 tests, it caught agents attempting different hacks 19 times. In one case, an agent was caught making fake identities so it could access security systems. The institute says it caught the AI agents and stopped them. Neither AI model is available to the public yet, but the case highlights a growing concern about AI and cybersecurity and adds to a list of incidents where AI has gone off script. Anthropic is a financial supporter of NPR. John Ruich, NPR News.
0: A man arrested at President Trump's golf course outside Los Angeles is facing federal and state firearms charges. Authorities say Jeanine John Taley appeared to be scoping out the golf club ahead of Trump's fundraiser there Tuesday evening. He was arrested on Sunday. Asian shares mixed in Thursday trading after stocks in the U.S. held close to their records. The S&P 500 slipped 0.2% from the all-time high set Tuesday. The Dow rose 0.5 percentage point. And the NASDAQ composite lost 0.8. Oil prices relatively steady below $80 a barrel. 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
1: Did you know that not only can you play a large variety of musical instruments, musicians can sync their play for group performances? 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
0: This has been a community announcement for W.

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1: Did you know Shroud of the Avatar features a variety of character buffs? One type is the Blessings from Devotionals and Player-Owned Towns and NPC Towns. 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
0: This has been a community announcement for WI.

0: Live from NPR News, I'm Giles Snyder. Acting Attorney General Todd Blanche is weighing in on the dispute between President Trump and U.S. Attorney Jeanine Pirro over her decision last week to drop charges against a former Olympian over damage to the recently renovated Lincoln Memorial Reflecting Pool.
1: Judge Pirro is doing a great job, and our city, Washington, D.C., is a lot safer in no small part to her effort and the prosecutor's efforts that she works with.
0: Pirro is a longtime Trump ally, but her decision to drop the case and her admission that the damage was due to shoddy workmanship rather than vandalism drew a public rebuke from President Trump. Todd Blanche's path to the permanent attorney general's job has narrowed. Maine Republican Senator Susan Collins says she is a no vote. Two other Republicans are question marks. New Mexico has two investigations into potential crimes of Jeffrey Epstein committed at his ranch outside of Santa Fe. Today, the state legislature's Truth Commission released a preliminary report about Epstein's time in the state. Katarina Barton has more on the findings so far.
2: The more than 100-page report draws largely on the Epstein files and court documents. The commission says that there is evidence that Epstein abused at least five unidentified women and girls at the ranch, and potentially 30 others. The commission cites indications law enforcement missed chances to investigate. Rachel Benavidez, an Epstein survivor, spoke to this at a public hearing at New Mexico's Capitol.
3: This is a cycle of reports being made and ignored by the very people who are supposed to protect American citizens. I see a lot of blind eyes. New Mexico was treated like a ghost.
2: On top of this, the New Mexico Attorney General is suing the U.S. Department of Justice for more information about Epstein's activities at Zorro Ranch. For NPR News, I'm Katarina Barton in Santa Fe, New Mexico.
0: A proposed deal to reopen the Strait of Hormuz appears to be close. Iran says there has been significant progress in bilateral talks with Oman. The U.S. has not commented, but President Trump has said a deal could be announced soon. Meanwhile, new tensions in southern Lebanon. Jawad Rizkala reports on the Israeli military's first evacuation warning in weeks.
4: The Israeli military warned residents to leave the town of Al-Mansouri, which borders the area they occupy in southern Lebanon. Mayor Haider Mdehli told NPR that warning came hours after Israel began striking, following injuries to Israeli soldiers by an explosive device in the neighboring Israeli-occupied town. Despite weeks of limited strikes, Israel said these attacks answered a, quote, blatant Hezbollah ceasefire violation. A separate strike killed a Lebanese man farther from the boundary. The attacks came as Lebanon and Israel met in Rome to discuss the prospect of a phased Israeli withdrawal. Jawad Rizkala, NPR News, Beirut.
0: And you're listening to NPR News. In the world of artificial intelligence, there's been another high-profile case of AI agents going rogue. This time, the AI went off script and tried to deceive human testers at an AI safety lab in the UK. Here's NPR's John Ruich.
5: Britain's government-run AI Security Institute ran cybersecurity tests on Anthropic's Mythos 5 and OpenAI's ChatGPT 5.6 Sol. In a statement, the institute says AI agents took, quote, deliberate, deceptive actions they had not been asked to take while trying to complete a task that they had been given. The institute says over more than 120 tests, it caught agents attempting different hacks 19 times. In one case, an agent was caught making fake identities so it could access security systems. The institute says it caught the AI agents and stopped them. Neither AI model is available to the public yet, but the case highlights a growing concern about AI and cybersecurity and adds to a list of incidents where AI has gone off script. Anthropic is a financial supporter of NPR. John Ruich, NPR News.
0: A man arrested at President Trump's golf course outside Los Angeles is facing federal and state firearms charges. Authorities say Jeanine John Taley appeared to be scoping out the golf club ahead of Trump's fundraiser there Tuesday evening. He was arrested on Sunday. Asian shares mixed in Thursday trading after stocks in the U.S. held close to their records. The S&P 500 slipped 0.2% from the all-time high set Tuesday. The Dow rose 0.5 percentage point. And the NASDAQ composite lost 0.8. Oil prices relatively steady below $80 a barrel. 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
1: Live from NPR News, I'm Giles Snyder. Acting Attorney General Todd Blanche is weighing in on the dispute between President Trump and U.S. Attorney Jeanine Pirro over her decision last week to drop charges against a former Olympian over damage to the recently renovated Lincoln Memorial Reflecting Pool.
2: Judge Pirro is doing a great job, and our city, Washington, D.C., is a lot safer in no small part to her effort and the prosecutor's efforts that she worked with.
1: Pirro is a longtime Trump ally, but her decision to drop the case and her admission that the damage was due to shoddy workmanship rather than vandalism drew a public rebuke from President Trump. Todd Blanche's path to the permanent attorney general's job has narrowed. Maine Republican Senator Susan Collins says she is a no vote. Two other Republicans are question marks. New Mexico has two investigations into potential crimes of Jeffrey Epstein committed at his ranch outside of Santa Fe. Today, the state legislature's Truth Commission released a preliminary report about Epstein's time in the state. Katarina Barton has more on the findings so far.
3: The more than 100-page report draws largely on the Epstein files and court documents. The commission says that there is evidence that Epstein abused at least five unidentified women and girls at the ranch, and potentially 30 others. The commission cites indications law enforcement missed chances to investigate. Rachel Benavidez, an Epstein survivor, spoke to this at a public hearing at New Mexico's Capitol.
4: This is a cycle of reports being made and ignored by the very people who are supposed to protect American citizens. I see a lot of blind eyes. New Mexico was treated like a ghost.
3: On top of this, the New Mexico Attorney General is suing the U.S. Department of Justice for more information about Epstein's activities at Zorro Ranch. For NPR News, I'm Katarina Barton in Santa Fe, New Mexico.
1: A proposed deal to reopen the Strait of Hormuz appears to be close. Iran says there has been significant progress in bilateral talks with Oman. The U.S. has not commented, but President Trump has said a deal could be announced soon. Meanwhile, new tensions in southern Lebanon. Jawad Rizkala reports on the Israeli military's first evacuation warning in weeks.
5: The Israeli military warned residents to leave the town of Al-Mansouri, which borders the area they occupy in southern Lebanon. Mayor Haider Mdehli told NPR that warning came hours after Israel began striking, following injuries to Israeli soldiers by an explosive device in the neighboring Israeli-occupied town. Despite weeks of limited strikes, Israel said these attacks answered a, quote, blatant Hezbollah ceasefire violation. A separate strike killed a Lebanese man farther from the boundary. The attacks came as Lebanon and Israel met in Rome to discuss the prospect of a phased Israeli withdrawal. Jawad Rizkala, NPR News, Beirut.
1: And you're listening to NPR News. In the world of artificial intelligence, there's been another high-profile case of AI agents going rogue. This time, the AI went off script and tried to deceive human testers at an AI safety lab in the UK. Here's NPR's John Ruich.
6: Britain's government-run AI Security Institute ran cybersecurity tests on Anthropic's Mythos 5 and OpenAI's ChatGPT 5.6 Sol. In a statement, the institute says AI agents took, quote, deliberate, deceptive actions they had not been asked to take while trying to complete a task that they had been given. The institute says over more than 120 tests, it caught agents attempting different hacks 19 times. In one case, an agent was caught making fake identities so it could access security systems. The institute says it caught the AI agents and stopped them. Neither AI model is available to the public yet, but the case highlights a growing concern about AI and cybersecurity and adds to a list of incidents where AI has gone off script. Anthropic is a financial supporter of NPR. John Ruich, NPR News.
1: A man arrested at President Trump's golf course outside Los Angeles is facing federal and state firearms charges. Authorities say Jeanine John Taley appeared to be scoping out the golf club ahead of Trump's fundraiser there Tuesday evening. He was arrested on Sunday. Asian shares mixed in Thursday trading after stocks in the U.S. held close to their records. The S&P 500 slipped 0.2% from the all-time high set Tuesday. The Dow rose 0.5 percentage point. And the NASDAQ composite lost 0.8. Oil prices relatively steady below $80 a barrel. This is NPR News.

0: Live from NPR News, I'm Giles Snyder. Acting Attorney General Todd Blanche is weighing in on the dispute between President Trump and U.S. Attorney Jeanine Pirro over her decision last week to drop charges against a former Olympian over damage to the recently renovated Lincoln Memorial Reflecting Pool.
1: Judge Pirro is doing a great job, and in our city, Washington, D.C., is a lot safer in no small part to her effort and the prosecutor's efforts that she works with.
0: Pirro is a longtime Trump ally, but her decision to drop the case and her admission that the damage was due to shoddy workmanship rather than vandalism drew a public rebuke from President Trump. Todd Blanche's path to the permanent attorney general's job has narrowed. Maine Republican Senator Susan Collins says she is a no vote. Two other Republicans are question marks. New Mexico has two investigations into potential crimes of Jeffrey Epstein committed at his ranch outside of Santa Fe. Today, the state legislature's Truth Commission released a preliminary report about Epstein's time in the state. Katarina Barton has more on the findings so far.
2: The more than 100-page report draws largely on the Epstein files and court documents. The commission says that there is evidence that Epstein abused at least five unidentified women and girls at the ranch, and potentially 30 others. The commission cites indications law enforcement missed chances to investigate. Rachel Benavides, an Epstein survivor, spoke to this at a public hearing at New Mexico's Capitol.
3: This is a cycle of reports being made and ignored by the very people who are supposed to protect American citizens. I see a lot of blind eyes. New Mexico was treated like a ghost.
2: On top of this, the New Mexico Attorney General is suing the U.S. Department of Justice for more information about Epstein's activities at Zorro Ranch. For NPR News, I'm Katarina Barton in Santa Fe, New Mexico.
0: A proposed deal to reopen the Strait of Hormuz appears to be close. Iran says there has been significant progress in bilateral talks with Oman. The U.S. has not commented, but President Trump has said a deal could be announced soon. Meanwhile, new tensions in southern Lebanon. Jawad Rizkala reports on the Israeli military's first evacuation warning in weeks.
4: The Israeli military warned residents to leave the town of Al-Mansouri, which borders the area they occupy in southern Lebanon. Mayor Haider Mdehli told NPR that warning came hours after Israel began striking, following injuries to Israeli soldiers by an explosive device in the neighboring Israeli-occupied town. Despite weeks of limited strikes, Israel said these attacks answered a, quote, blatant Hezbollah ceasefire violation. A separate strike killed a Lebanese man farther from the boundary. The attacks came as Lebanon and Israel met in Rome to discuss the prospect of a phased Israeli withdrawal. Jawad Rizkallah, NPR News, Beirut.
0: And you're listening to NPR News. In the world of artificial intelligence, there's been another high-profile case of AI agents going rogue. This time, the AI went off script and tried to deceive human testers at an AI safety lab in the UK. Here's NPR's John Ruich.
5: Britain's government-run AI Security Institute ran cybersecurity tests on Anthropic's Mythos 5 and OpenAI's ChatGPT 5.6 Sol. In a statement, the institute says AI agents took, quote, deliberate, deceptive actions they had not been asked to take while trying to complete a task that they had been given. The institute says over more than 120 tests, it caught agents attempting different hacks 19 times. In one case, an agent was caught making fake identities so it could access security systems. The institute says it caught the AI agents and stopped them. Neither AI model is available to the public yet, but the case highlights a growing concern about AI and cybersecurity and adds to a list of incidents where AI has gone off script. Anthropic is a financial supporter of NPR. John Ruich, NPR News.
0: A man arrested at President Trump's golf course outside Los Angeles is facing federal and state firearms charges. Authorities say Jeanine John Taley appeared to be scoping out the golf club ahead of Trump's fundraiser there Tuesday evening. He was arrested on Sunday. Asian shares mixed in Thursday trading after stocks in the U.S. held close to their records. The S&P 500 slipped 0.2% from the all-time high set Tuesday. The Dow rose 0.5 percentage point. And the Nasdaq Composite lost 0.8. Oil prices relatively steady below $80 a barrel. 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
1: Did you know Shroud of the Avatar features amazing in-game moon dials? If you find one on an evening stroll, use it and look up. The constellations unfold before your eyes. But beware, Kabbalists also use the stars to direct their siege warfare.
0: This has been a community announcement for WRFB.

0: Live from NPR News, I'm Giles Snyder. Acting Attorney General Todd Blanche is weighing in on the dispute between President Trump and U.S. Attorney Jeanine Pirro over her decision last week to drop charges against a former Olympian over damage to the recently renovated Lincoln Memorial Reflecting Pool.
1: Judge Pirro is doing a great job, and our city, Washington, D.C., is a lot safer in no small part to her effort and the prosecutor's efforts that she works with.
0: Pirro is a longtime Trump ally, but her decision to drop the case and her admission that the damage was due to shoddy workmanship rather than vandalism drew a public rebuke from President Trump. Todd Blanche's path to the permanent attorney general's job has narrowed. Maine Republican Senator Susan Collins says she is a no vote. Two other Republicans are question marks. New Mexico has two investigations into potential crimes of Jeffrey Epstein committed at his ranch outside of Santa Fe. Today, the state legislature's Truth Commission released a preliminary report about Epstein's time in the state. Katarina Barton has more on the findings so far.
2: The more than 100-page report draws largely on the Epstein files and court documents. The commission says that there is evidence that Epstein abused at least five unidentified women and girls at the ranch, and potentially 30 others. The commission cites indications law enforcement missed chances to investigate. Rachel Benavides, an Epstein survivor, spoke to this at a public hearing at New Mexico's Capitol.
3: This is a cycle of reports being made and ignored by the very people who are supposed to protect American citizens. I see a lot of blind eyes. New Mexico was treated like a ghost.
2: On top of this, the New Mexico Attorney General is suing the U.S. Department of Justice for more information about Epstein's activities at Zorro Ranch. For NPR News, I'm Katarina Barton in Santa Fe, New Mexico.
0: A proposed deal to reopen the Strait of Hormuz appears to be close. Iran says there has been significant progress in bilateral talks with Oman. The U.S. has not commented, but President Trump has said a deal could be announced soon. Meanwhile, new tensions in southern Lebanon. Jawad Rizkala reports on the Israeli military's first evacuation warning in weeks.
4: The Israeli military warned residents to leave the town of Al-Mansouri, which borders the area they occupy in southern Lebanon. Mayor Haider Mdehli told NPR that warning came hours after Israel began striking, following injuries to Israeli soldiers by an explosive device in the neighboring Israeli-occupied town. Despite weeks of limited strikes, Israel said these attacks answered a, quote, blatant Hezbollah ceasefire violation. A separate strike killed a Lebanese man farther from the boundary. The attacks came as Lebanon and Israel met in Rome to discuss the prospect of a phased Israeli withdrawal. Jawad Rizkala, NPR News, Beirut.
0: And you're listening to NPR News. In the world of artificial intelligence, there's been another high-profile case of AI agents going rogue. This time, the AI went off script and tried to deceive human testers at an AI safety lab in the UK. Here's NPR's John Ruich.
5: Britain's government-run AI Security Institute ran cybersecurity tests on Anthropic's Mythos 5 and OpenAI's ChatGPT 5.6 Sol. In a statement, the institute says AI agents took, quote, deliberate, deceptive actions they had not been asked to take while trying to complete a task that they had been given. The institute says over more than 120 tests, it caught agents attempting different hacks 19 times. In one case, an agent was caught making fake identities so it could access security systems. The institute says it caught the AI agents and stopped them. Neither AI model is available to the public yet, but the case highlights a growing concern about AI and cybersecurity and adds to a list of incidents where AI has gone off script. Anthropic is a financial supporter of NPR. John Ruich, NPR News.
0: A man arrested at President Trump's golf course outside Los Angeles is facing federal and state firearms charges. Authorities say Jeanine John Taley appeared to be scoping out the golf club ahead of Trump's fundraiser there Tuesday evening. He was arrested on Sunday. Asian shares mixed in Thursday trading after stocks in the U.S. held close to their records. The S&P 500 slipped 0.2% from the all-time high set Tuesday. The Dow rose 0.5 percentage point. And the Nasdaq Composite lost 0.8. Oil prices relatively steady below $80 a barrel. 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
1: Did you know that Lord British takes notice of highly dedicated community members? 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
1: Chris supports my balls.
0: That's not true.
2: I like my breakfast balls.
0: That's true. Okay.

0: Hi from NPR News, I'm Giles Snyder. Acting Attorney General Todd Blanche is weighing in on the dispute between President Trump and U.S. Attorney Jeanine Pirro over her decision last week to drop charges against a former Olympian over damage to the recently renovated Lincoln Memorial Reflecting Pool.
1: Judge Pirro is doing a great job, and our city, Washington, D.C., is a lot safer in no small part to her effort and the prosecutor's efforts that she works with.
0: Pirro is a longtime Trump ally, but her decision to drop the case and her admission that the damage was due to shoddy workmanship rather than vandalism drew a public rebuke from President Trump. Todd Blanche's path to the permanent attorney general's job has narrowed. Maine Republican Senator Susan Collins says she is a no vote. Two other Republicans are question marks. New Mexico has two investigations into potential crimes of Jeffrey Epstein committed at his ranch outside of Santa Fe. Today, the state legislature's Truth Commission released a preliminary report about Epstein's time in the state. Katarina Barton has more on the findings so far.
2: The more than 100-page report draws largely on the Epstein files and court documents. The commission says that there is evidence that Epstein abused at least five unidentified women and girls at the ranch, and potentially 30 others. The commission cites indications law enforcement missed chances to investigate. Rachel Benavidez, an Epstein survivor, spoke to this at a public hearing at New Mexico's Capitol.
3: This is a cycle of reports being made and ignored by the very people who are supposed to protect American citizens. I see a lot of blind eyes. New Mexico was treated like a ghost.
2: On top of this, the New Mexico Attorney General is suing the U.S. Department of Justice for more information about Epstein's activities at Zorro Ranch. For NPR News, I'm Katarina Barton in Santa Fe, New Mexico.
0: A proposed deal to reopen the Strait of Hormuz appears to be close. Iran says there has been significant progress in bilateral talks with Oman. The U.S. has not commented, but President Trump has said a deal could be announced soon. Meanwhile, new tensions in southern Lebanon. Jawad Rizkala reports on the Israeli military's first evacuation warning in weeks.
4: The Israeli military warned residents to leave the town of Al-Mansouri, which borders the area they occupy in southern Lebanon. Mayor Haider Mdehli told NPR that warning came hours after Israel began striking, following injuries to Israeli soldiers by an explosive device in the neighboring Israeli-occupied town. Despite weeks of limited strikes, Israel said these attacks answered a, quote, blatant Hezbollah ceasefire violation. A separate strike killed a Lebanese man farther from the boundary. The attacks came as Lebanon and Israel met in Rome to discuss the prospect of a phased Israeli withdrawal. Jawad Rizkala, NPR News, Beirut.
0: And you're listening to NPR News. In the world of artificial intelligence, there's been another high-profile case of AI agents going rogue. This time, the AI went off script and tried to deceive human testers at an AI safety lab in the UK. Here's NPR's John Ruich.
5: Britain's government-run AI security institute ran cybersecurity tests on Anthropic's Mythos 5 and OpenAI's ChatGPT 5.6 Sol. In a statement, the institute says AI agents took, quote, deliberate, deceptive actions they had not been asked to take while trying to complete a task that they had been given. The institute says over more than 120 tests, it caught agents attempting different hacks 19 times. In one case, an agent was caught making fake identities so it could access security systems. The institute says it caught the AI agents and stopped them. Neither AI model is available to the public yet, but the case highlights a growing concern about AI and cybersecurity and adds to a list of incidents where AI has gone off script. Anthropic is a financial supporter of NPR. John Ruich, NPR News.
0: A man arrested at President Trump's golf course outside Los Angeles is facing federal and state firearms charges. Authorities say Jeanine John Taley appeared to be scoping out the golf club ahead of Trump's fundraiser there Tuesday evening. He was arrested on Sunday. Asian shares mixed in Thursday trading after stocks in the U.S. held close to their records. The S&P 500 slipped 0.2% from the all-time high set Tuesday. The Dow rose 0.5 percentage point. And the NASDAQ composite lost 0.8. Oil prices relatively steady below $80 a barrel. 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

And quiet on the set. 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And this is Lunch, coming to you live from Deltona, Florida. Here are the dynamic duo themselves, Laz and Jack.

0: Greetings, everybody. This is Laz.
1: And this is Jack. Welcome to another edition of Lunch with Laz and Jack, where we interpret the Shroud of the Avatar news so you don't have to do anything other than question your personal life choices and ours. And you can show us how much you missed me by coming to twitch.tv/cynicist and twitch.tv/nbnnews. And if you're a Shroud player, bang, bundle me. Then over on Laz's side, twitch.tv/nbnnews, you need to enter into the Steam Key giveaway with bang, I love free shit. Then come over to my side, twitch.tv/cynicist, and bang, the bootay.
0: That's right.
1: I would apologize about missing yesterday, but you know what? I didn't miss much.
0: Not too much.
1: Did I?
0: But welcome to today's show, boys and girls. It is Hump Day, Wednesday, August 12th, 2026, here inside and outside Shroud of the Avatar. And,
1: yes.
0: Tina has resubbed for 64 months. Yay! And he says, roll them balls. So we are going to roll them balls to get started out. And then once we're finished rolling them balls, we're going to get into the other stuff. The other stuff.
1: Oh, yes.
0: So, you guys and gals, start doing
1: loaded up.
0: Exclamation play. Yes, we had so much fun with this yesterday.
1: How was your birthday yesterday?
0: It was okay. We had the stream, and then I went out to dinner, and then I sat down and watched a new Spider-Man movie, and then I went to bed because I had to be up at 5 o'clock in the morning. Well, so gotta let everybody know that we will not be here tomorrow and Friday. I have an endoscopy and colonoscopy on Friday.
1: You're getting the tube up the butt?
0: Yeah, and down the throat, and I'm getting them each way.
1: Ask for lube both ways, okay?
0: Yeah, and then the anesthesiologist wants me to have dialysis the day before, so I got to go in.
1: Yes.
0: And it was originally scheduled for 2:45 after the show, but then I realized that I would then have to start my prep at 8 o'clock at night, which doesn't really work very well for that. So I got an earlier seat for 9:30 so that, you know, after that, then I can start my prep and do that. And Janie Murphy, the new Spider-Man movie was pretty cool. I gotta say it. But exclamation play, get in on both sides. Only three people in, me, Jack, and Tina. So if you want a chance to win some scrolls.
1: I've got pretty much the same.
0: Well, count us in.
1: Well, as soon as I find where my mouse is, thanks to Marble's doing weird shit and not showing me where my mouse is. Come, where is my mouse?
0: I don't know.
1: Have you ever seen that where it like makes your mouse completely disappear?
0: Absolutely.
1: Yeah. What the fuck? We'll do it this way. Okay, we're clicking start in 3, 2, 1, start. 69 seconds to join in.
0: Yep.
1: I still don't know where my actual mouse is. I had to cheat and just use my mouse.
0: Tab your way over.
1: Put my mouse directly below start now and then start and then move it up a little bit until it highlighted it. Otherwise, I have no clue where my mouse is.
0: Well, again, we ran this track yesterday, and apparently we have some new new stuff here, which really is surprising. So we're going to see how this goes today.
1: Yes.
0: We're going to see how this goes. I want to see, because I wasn't paying really that much attention to it, because I was expecting everybody to come all the way down to the end of the track, but then, you know, before anybody even got to the first funnel, everybody was out of the game. So we're going to see here. Oh, yeah.
1: That's crazy. Before the first funnel.
0: Before the first funnel, everybody was out. So let's see, as we get ready to drop on in, what happens today? Maybe there was something different, or maybe there's a new version that we weren't aware of. This doesn't look like it's doing what it was doing yesterday, so maybe there's another House of Pain.
1: Yeah.
0: All right, now, Cynicist out front. And I'm coming down the other side. But yeah, no, not what's happening. There's got to be another one. There's got to be another version of it. Because it looked like there was lasers shooting at everything up there.
1: Yes, so you weren't playing the House of Pain yesterday.
0: Yeah, it was this track.
1: Okay, we'll have to look at the names and see if there's a new version of it.
0: Yeah. But Cynicist dropping in for the win.
1: Tina just went through the second mixing bowl and the third one, and about to become the victor. Because Tina cheated. Tina, getting some scrolls. If I can ever give me, I can't get my mouse out of the
0: Tina ejected. And Janie Murphy's going to get eaten up by the flaming wall of death.
1: Now she's stuck back there. Okay. Tina getting some scrolls. Hey, guess what? I only get to give away one streamer bundle today.
0: I got more for you if you need them.
2: So do I.
0: Hey, we can always borrow from Lomir.
1: I don't think we're ever getting any more.
0: Why?
1: Well, it's 12 days.
2: Said she'd send them all out.
1: Who said they sent it? Lainey did?
2: I thought Lainey had said she'd sent all the streamer bundles out and was just working on the bottles of wine.
1: I bet
2: she
1: obviously I have none. Actually, I have none. I cannot give any streamer bundles out.
0: Yeah.
1: Or did I put one in a?
0: Or did you collect them and they're all in your bag? No. All right. Also, I got to do a game key giveaway, so let me do that real quick.
1: Oh shit. I accidentally mailed Tina my last streamer bundle. Whoopsies. I didn't mail him scrolls.
0: Tina O'Neill, you have got it.
2: I can give you some empty ones if you like.
0: And Tina, you're going to get yourself a copy of World Racing 2 Champion Edition worth $10. World Champion, World Racing 2 Champion Edition. Going to Tina. So, Tina,

0: We do. Yes, we do.
1: The squirrels.
0: The squirrels. Because we have 200 ways to achieve nothing.
1: Nothing.
0: Today, I got to celebrate one of the game's oldest jokes.
1: One of gaming's oldest jokes, not the game's.
0: Out in the real world, achievement means the taxes got filed, the garage got cleaned, the degree got finished. In here, achievement means you fed a chicken until it loved you or spent a whole evening clubbing 1,000 skeletons. Our industry looked at the least productive hobby ever invented and decided what it really needed. Some of recognizing your accomplishments. I have never stopped finding that funny, and today I intend to make it so much worse.
1: So much worse.
0: Yes. Later today, the Chaos Shard should get the first real job of the achievement system. Over 200 achievements to start. A book you can open in-game that shows every deed you earned in all sparkling. And titles to wear over your head so strangers can see exactly what you have been doing instead of the dishes. And the list of what comes next is already long, server-wide leaderboards, trophies you can display, and more behind those. If we're going to spend our evenings achieving nothing, we might as well keep score.
2: Yeah, I kind of think
0: the full plan is on the Book of Deeds if you want to vote on what lands next.
2: Hey, Jack.
0: What?
2: I don't think your pound of butte is open.
1: It is.
0: Yeah, it is. And it's not pound the butte, it's bang the butte. And you're in it because it was still open from yesterday.
1: Yeah, I was going to say.
2: That makes sense.
1: So there is a new Book of Deeds, which I want to, I want you to read this, preface right here on the title of Book of Deeds.
0: Hold on, hold on.
3: All about Adam Sandler.
0: Where are you saying that I should be doing that?
1: Click on the link for a Book of Deeds right there.
0: Oh. I need to get back to the squirrel page. Book of Deeds page.
3: Adam Sandler played Mr. Deeds.
0: What do you want?
3: In case you're wondering.
1: And then read that right there.
0: A deep dive into the achievements for Shroud of the Avatar. The complete system shipped in 2016 and never showed anyone. What Ultima Online and 18 years of games since can teach it and 24 concrete proposals.
1: The complete system the game shipped in 2016 and never showed anyone. All this has been in there for 10 years, and nobody ever did anything with it. Gotta love this shit. But the Book of Deeds is long, and we're not going to delve into this just yet because we've got all sorts of other stuff. But like everything else, there's proposals and all sorts of other stuff to look at. We'll get to it maybe someday, maybe not. But for right now, we're refreshing, and 57 items is still 57 items. So without further ado...
3: Yeah, mine got to be authorized, and then they'll be added.
1: I'm sorry, what?
0: Yep.
3: Mine have got to be authorized, then they'll get added.
1: This has got nothing with anything being authorized. This is...
3: No, my posts haven't been authorized, so they're not on there straight away.
1: Again, this has got nothing to do with that.
3: I'm talking about wishlist stuff.
1: I understand what you're talking about, but what I was just talking about had nothing to do with wishlist.
3: Oh, my bad, then.

0: That's what I'm trying to tell you. It had nothing to do with wish lists.
1: Just say, shut the fuck up.
0: Yeah, shut the fuck up, Steve.
1: Shut the fuck up, Steve.
0: All right. What are you doing? You ready? Come on.
2: What am I doing?
0: Headlines.
2: Are you sure about that?
0: I don't know. Do you want to do something else? We can totally derail the train and do something else.
2: This first one is going to start going to be very questionable. A BARD audit against the original design found 3 headline features that were built but connected to nothing. Watching a performer perform fortified no buffs. The inspiration meter was thrown away at every logout. And the songs never stopped buffing pets. All 3 work now.
0: Yes, you missed the introduction to Bard yesterday, so that's what you missed yesterday. Bard requires a lot of shit now and is being split into 2 different things. So either your bard can buff the party, or he can fight, but he can't do both anymore, apparently. And he needs an instrument.
1: Bye-bye, Bob.
2: What about voice training? What if that's my voice?
0: There's going to be 2 whole... Do we need to go over yesterday just so you get a refresher so you know it's there? Yeah.
2: You might as well, like, provide this summary of it.
0: Well, scroll on down to yesterday.
1: Yeah, yeah, it was on yesterday.
2: Oh, 7 skills retired and refunded?
0: Uh-huh.
3: Jack, I was in your seat yesterday. I placed a copy underneath your chair.
2: What?
3: I sat in your seat yesterday. I placed a copy of everything underneath your chair.
2: Oh, yeah.
0: Yeah, the you Bard rework.
2: On the lot for that. Yeah.
0: You can start with the Bard rework.
2: Well, I got to go find that.
0: Where did you get 7 skills? How did you know that? It's in.
2: Well, that's the thing that I read. I thought I was going further down into...
0: No, that's where it is, the Bard rework. It's in the headlines.
2: Yeah, I read that. Two stances that decide whether your songs help your party or you, and a town loop where watching a performer pays you an adventurer experience. Towns can build a stage for it.
0: Yes.
2: Yeah.
0: And then if you scroll down,
4: is that 200 XP every 5 minutes, like the fishing.
2: That's useless.
0: Where was it? There was more stuff I thought there.
2: Yeah, it's going to be in combat or something like that. Bard song no longer. No longer buff the bard who sings them.
0: Yeah, didn't you read that first thing that we just read? Either buffs your party or you, not both. So either you stand there and you buff your party, or you buff yourself. One stands for one stands for the other, and you will.
2: This is going to piss off a lot of.
0: Already is. All right. Yeah. Anyway, back to the top.
3: Wouldn't he be in the party? So wouldn't he buff anyway?
0: Doesn't matter if you're in the party, Lomir. It either buffs the rest of your party or yourself, one or the other. Doesn't do it all.
3: Buffs the rest of the party, but not the caster.
0: That's right.
2: Well, the silly thing is, what happens if I want to switch from buffing to combat?
0: You grab a weapon and you drop your instrument.
2: Yeah, what about the songs that were already cast? This is just going to be a quick switch
0: for maybe. Maybe not. Maybe you're going to be playing the instrument the whole time the buff is there, and as soon as you drop the instrument, the buff goes poof. We don't know this yet.
2: I think switching
4: should make it poof. But bear in mind, you've got voice training, so if that works, you don't have an instrument.
0: Again. Yeah, Quasi, again, you were forewarned, and everybody's been forewarned. We told everybody when we started with all this new stuff, and Chris told everybody straight out, he's going to piss off a bunch of people, and he knows it. And he don't care if you get pissed off, because he'd rather fix the game properly than people play with broken systems that weren't done right in the first place.
2: Oh, yeah. I mean, I agree with that. That
0: you're just going to have to learn to do it differently.
2: Stupid mechanics need to be replaced.
0: Yeah, you know, the Bard Tamer is not going to be overpowered anymore. You're not going to be able to sit there and buff while you're taming and all that good stuff. You're just not going to be able to do it anymore.
4: Yes.
2: You still will. You just won't be contributing to the fight. You'll just be buffing your pet.
0: Well, again,
4: I do feel that the
0: we haven't got to that yet. He hasn't mentioned anything about pets. The focus debuff dropped. I'm sorry, I didn't hear that, Steve. What?
4: I do feel that the focus debuff for having a pet out should be dropped. If we've got to use a lot more glyphs, then why have we got to lose a bunch of focus when mages don't lose a bunch of focus and everyone else don't lose a bunch of focus? Ah, but they do. They use summons once. So they don't use focus for that, do they?
0: A summon is magical. It's not an actual physical pet.
4: My point is, Laz, they're bringing out a bunch of glyphs that we've got to now use with taming. So why are we losing focus when we're suddenly having to use glyphs 10 times what we used to?
0: Again, we haven't even gotten there yet. You don't know what he's going to do with all that yet, so don't start thinking that
2: nobody has any clue. Yeah, nobody has any clue because...
4: No, I'm waiting for October to see what's what, and I just see that as possibly being an issue. But we'll wait until see what it's like in October. It might be fine.
2: Yeah.
4: I know it's supposed to be dropping to 30%. Mine's currently over 50.
2: Yeah.
0: Again, we don't know exactly what's going to happen with the taming system yet because he hasn't really hit the taming system that bad yet. Anyway. Solo stance.
2: Okay. Solo stance is retired and refunded. It suspended two rules in the design, allows no exception to, and it turned out to do nothing whatsoever in the meantime. And bards can busk anywhere in town with slash perform instead of needing a crafted stage somebody else already placed. A decorated house can now be sold on its own without the lot deed. It changes hands with its house deed and every decoration inside, and the seller keeps their lot.
0: Ooh, another nice.
2: I actually nice kind of like that one.
0: Well, buy like the storefront shops and decorate them up and put them for sale and, you put a row of them for sale and then people can just buy it and drop it on their own lot someplace and then you just redo that again. I like that.
2: Yeah. I will say this for the Bard stuff. Chris really needs to visually demonstrate how things are supposed to be done. And how he envisions it. And how a bard is supposed to work. And that visual. And that would be how it works with pets. How it works with other things. And what role it's supposed to play.
4: I'd like to see that on demo stream with him playing all the various different new formats.
2: Yes. And that's the only way that he'll be able to answer questions related to
4: that would be what, cool
2: what is and what he intends to do with something and why
0: Anyway.
2: Because why, like, why can't a bard...
0: You're speculating on stuff we don't know about yet, so let's get off of it.
2: Exactly.
0: We don't need to beat a horse that we don't even know whether it's alive or not yet. So,
2: yeah.
0: Because the next one...
2: Well, it will go live in October because I don't see that there's a way that he's going to pull all that architecture stuff out. Published the Unplayed Score, a 30 proposal music and sound deep dive, a songback book window, a mute that works, band tokens, jam in MIDI keyboards, an orchestration box that plays your composition while you are offline, in an honest offline ladder for player voice. Oh, sorry. And vote on parts you want. I will say that I did start glancing at this proposal. Mute works currently. But what does mute do?
0: What do you mean mute works currently?
2: There's a slash mute command.
0: I never knew that.
2: Yeah.
0: Slash mute.
2: Okay.
0: Let's see. Slash mute.
2: Okay. So say something in local chat.
0: Oops.
2: Okay. Maybe it is broken.
0: Again, yeah.
2: Yeah.
0: I never knew of such a command, so.
2: Yeah. Yes. We can finally shut Laz up. Or maybe it only works in universe chat. I don't know.
0: I typed it in universe chat and.
2: No, you typed it in local.
0: No, I typed it in universe. You told me to say something in...
2: Wait, you typed something in universe chat? When?
0: No. I typed slash mute in universe chat.
2: Oh.
4: Rather than ban people, can't we just type slash mute, Jackson assist, and then all his universe chat is muted?
2: Well, that's the way it would have to work. Universe chat real quick.
3: What is supposed to be?
0: I'm not doing all this. Come on, let's move on.
2: The tracking ceiling came off. I have no idea what the tracking ceiling. Achievements are data now instead of a fixed list of 28 counters. And the game finally records what you killed rather than that you only killed something. And 248 new achievements. A kill ladder for every creature family that can carry one, plus a deed for each of the 84 named bosses. And party members get credit for the kills they fought.
0: Yay!
2: Not just whoever landed the final blow. Then there was a bug blast that killed a bunch of bugs. Out in the community, they filed 4 items from the forms to the tracker. Air elemental focus restore ask and ice field focus tuning ask.
3: Hey, play last Jack. I got knock knock joke for you.
0: Yeah, no.
2: Well, first you would actually have to fix your microphone to where we heard you clearly before you tried doing that.
5: Sorry, can you hear you better now?
0: Yeah, but still no.
2: Can hear you better now, but Laz said no.
5: Okay. That was going to be funny.
0: We're trying to get the news in here, not your bad jokes. Come on, Lomia. Give me a break.
5: That would have been a good joke.
2: Wait, Laz, it is the butt of the hour.
4: Tell us afterwards.
5: Well, now Jack just ruined it.
2: Laz can finally also mail out to Steve a streamer bundle from me.
0: Okay, I can do that. As I have 15 left.
4: Hang on.
0: So Steve is going to get one from Jack, but it's coming from me.
4: at the end of the show for a second for some reason.
0: And my streamer bundle is going to go to Knight Rider. Congratulations, Knight Rider.
2: Wait. Here, I'll re-up
0: my streamer
2: again.
0: Bundle. Knight Rider, there you go. And you are a winner as well. Alrighty. Oh yeah, reminded me that Lainey finally sent out the Lord British birthday gift. Real quickly. It's a big one. Can you see it on the side of me here? Can you see it? It's a wine bottle. A little tiny wine bottle.
2: Yes.
0: A Lord British celebratory vintage 65 wine bottle.
2: I've never seen Lord British drinking white wine. It's more of a port fan.
0: I don't think I've ever seen him drink wine, period, but that's beside the point.
2: I've seen him drink
4: wine. I'm not saying you're in-game wine bottle.
0: It's so tiny. It's sitting right next to this bag of...
4: I'm not seeing your game screen.
0: Why not? You got the game screen up.
4: No, I am. It's just refreshed itself.
0: Yes, this little bottle right here, which you really can't see because I don't have a mouse on this screen, but it's right next to the paper in the eye, and I love free shit. Or if I have to, I can just... That little wine bottle right there, that's the one.
2: Yeah.
0: And I will turn.
4: So we now know what British will have drunk if he sounds a bit slurred.
0: And it's got the little Lord British crest on the front label. It's very hard to see.
3: Open it up and give us a sip.
0: Yeah, it doesn't open. It's just a decoration. That's all it is.
6: I know.
0: Didn't you get one? Aren't you there?
6: No.
0: Oh, that's right. Your computer was down. You couldn't get there.
4: I was at my mother-in-law's.
0: Yep. Oh, y'all not missing much. All right, Jack, where are we going next?
4: That is at least consolation.
2: Well, let us go into the combat area.
0: Summon demon and here. Hold on.
2: Or actually, we should be going to proposals because there's a. Wait, bard songs now really do skip pets, summons, and tamed creatures. Yeah, so the tamer bard is dead.
0: Well, where do you want to go?
2: Tamer bard completely dead. That's combat is, but we need to go through proposals because they keep getting added and changed.
0: Yeah, so we should be on armor.
2: Yeah, but the bard tamer combo is dead.
0: We said that already.
2: I know. Well, now with a new patch, completely dead.
0: And where are you reading this?
2: Oh, that's it. The third one in the combat, if you scrolled down that far.
0: Combat, which is...
2: Was in the news, but we're in armor deep dive.
0: Oh.
2: Because the only armor that matters... Yeah, the only armor that matters is heavy armor!
0: Not you.
2: Read the proposals and then you'll see what I'm talking about. A deep dive into Shroud of the Avatar's armor and its enhancement bench. What Ultima Online and blah, blah, blah, blah. Let's go skip down into the proposals.
0: Right, to the proposals.
2: Yeah, because everything is pretty much heavy armor, heavy armor, heavy armor.
0: The Seven Proposals.
2: Yes. The armor set module on the character sheet.
0: Oh, you're not going to read the Seven Proposals? These are armor-specific cards, let people know.
2: These are armor-specific cards. Everything about the shared enhancement bench moved to the enchantment chain page, which is the enhancement proposal, which is where the odds ladder, pool browser, effect tooltip, the planner, and the practice bonus, certain works, focused attempts, and the restoration recipes now live. But now we are down to client-side only displays with proposal number one. The armor suit module on the character sheet.
0: That module.
2: Yeah, armor set module. The character sheet gains a small armor set panel that shows the bonus that it, as it actually counts. The torso piece that gates it. Which worn pieces match it? Which piece is broken and not counting? The bonus you hold right now and what the next matching piece would raise it to. The same breakdown appears on armor tooltips, which carry a one-line summary. Dun, dun, dun.
0: And this is the new visual window that you're going to see. Already got 16 upvotes on that one. A2. A2.
2: A2. The broken cliff surfacing. A piece at zero durability protects for nothing, and today the only signal is a small status icon. The sheet makes the cliff visible.
0: Excuse me.
2: A broken slot gets a red rim and a plain hover line. Broken. This piece adds no protection until repair. And the defense panel adds one line. Protection lost to broken gear. 6.8 resistance. So the cost of fighting on worn like this is a number instead of a surprise.
0: Also 15 upvotes, 0 downvotes.
2: Yes, yes. The per piece defense breakdown. Hover damage resistance on the character sheet, and the sheet shows where it comes from. Each contributing piece lights up on the paper doll, and a list shows the amount each one adds, including the shield. The same works for avoidance. Today, the game computes every one of those per piece terms and shows only their sum. So, much easier. So you can see how things. Cloaks and backslot pieces inherit their material. Cloaks and other backslot pieces gain stats from their crafting materials the same way a chest piece does. A cloak cut from better leather is a better cloak.
0: Nice.
2: The masterwork. Well, isn't that already the case?
0: No. You can't masterwork cloaks, I don't believe.
2: So, Lass?
0: Yes?
4: My focus masterwork.
2: Real quick.
0: I'm sorry, hold on. What did you say, Steve?
4: My cloak is masterworked.
0: Oh, you can masterwork a cloak? Okay, never mind then. What did you say, Jack?
2: I would say you're wearing the Lord's cloak because you want that light sword, but look at my backpack.
0: Right, but that's okay.
2: It's got enchantments, it's got, which are all based off of used other things.
0: Yeah, so front class, as Steve was just showing here, he's got the backpack.
2: No, that's mine.
0: No, I'm looking at what Steve just linked in text for me. A +6 island backpack.
2: He linked it in text.
0: He's PM'd it to me.
2: Oh. Yeah.
4: It's fun confusing, Jack.
0: Yeah, if I examine you and look at your...
4: Laz's secret message.
2: It's like whenever Laz starts talking about something and he's like, it's on my screen, and I'm like, what the fuck are you talking about over here? Because you didn't share that.
0: Yeah, see, the sight problem is when I look at your backpack, this is all we see. Yeah. So, yeah, it helps.
2: Well, that's where I was nice enough to actually
0: share yours. I see that.
2: If you look in chat in Discord, you would actually see a screenshot from a couple of minutes ago that actually had the information that you actually wanted to see.
0: Actually showing what's going on is good. Absolutely. Absolutely. Yeah. Moving right along.
2: So this is one where they already do inherit their materials.
0: Yeah, Masterworks and Enchant Tables.
2: Yeah. So I guess that's going to change all the cloaks and backslot items. One armor math ship.
0: No. You were at the Masterwork and Enchant Tables.
2: Already exist in the game data and begin to matter. This is a long-standing dev acknowledged community wishlist item. Never built.
0: Thank you. Now getting built.
2: Uh-huh. Finished the match suit bonus. Wearing a full match suit earns a resistance bonus on top of the per piece value. The design is already in the game data, with a value assigned and a half a tooltip written for it, and it is inactive.
0: Proud of the half a tar.
2: Come on.
0: Half of a tooltip.
2: Shroud of the Hafatar? Never. We would never have to do something.
4: Sounds to me like the PKs are going to have a harder time killing people if people's gear is going to suddenly protect them a bit better.
0: Yeah, I don't maybe think it won't be a case that of, much. I
4: it just won't
0: think
4: be a case of cast one little spell and you're dead.
0: I think it's just a matter of, you know, bonuses that we're supposed to apply are actually going to be applying properly. Yeah,
4: I find PvP is over far too quick. It used to go on for ages on UO, and you had bandages auto-bandaging you. So why haven't we got that?
2: Well, I mean...
0: that was
2: can't compare.
3: Yeah. I mean, are these
2: UO's got much better systems?
3: Are these bandages sentient?
0: What?
3: But are these bandages sentient?
2: Lomir, microphone, mouth should be Lomir. Near each other.
0: Helper programs.
5: Are bandages sentient?
2: Not inside your mouth. You're not deep throating your microphone.
5: I said, are these bandages sentient?
0: No.
2: Still barely area.
0: Still bad jokes. Still bad jokes.
5: Well, I had my fan on, so.
2: I don't know how your fan is, like, making so much noise that it decides to.
0: Oh, you should have heard it before he got a good mic. It used to be really bad.
2: Well, he's been bad for all time.
0: No. Back when we used to have to deal with them in BMC chats, it was really bad. We used to have to mute them half the time because all you heard was the damn fan. Yeah. But anyway, moving right along.
2: Maybe he should just buy a new fan.
0: Maybe he should turn on the AC. I don't know. Forget the fan.
2: Yeah.
4: Just sweat for an hour.
3: We don't have AC.
0: Don't have, well, I guess, yeah.
4: I don't know, 32 degrees today.
0: I have to send over an air conditioner.
2: Currently 95 degrees outside. I have AC.
3: Yeah, right.
2: Yeah,
4: I'm trying to get one, but the shop's always out of stock.
2: Okay, right. Back to this. Wearing a full match suit earns a resistance bonus on top of the per piece value. The design is already in the game data with a value half a tip written for it. It is inactive. Turning it on gives a full suit commissions a reason to exist and crafters a flagship product. The complete matched masterwork suit. The same pass resolves an inconsistency where gear for the middle armor weight currently earns no set bonus at all. I see more Shroud of the Halfatar.
0: Yeah, maybe not.
2: Do you see where I can immediately point out Shroud of the Halfatar?
0: No.
2: Resistance bonuses.
0: Yeah, what about them?
2: Okay. And this goes into, so if you had all the different damage types, okay, you could actually have cloth armor that was like fire resistant or cloth armor that is ice resistant, but you would also need materials that would be embedded into the crafting or even heavy armor that would be an additional magic resistance, even though.
0: Right, but.
2: Yeah,
0: he doesn't say anything about magic resistance. It's just a bonus on top of a match set. That's all it says.
2: It's resistance. It's resistance bonus.
0: Yeah.
2: So what kind of resistance?
0: Combat.
1: Physical damage.
0: You have,
2: it just says resistance bonus. So, but you could actually do all kinds of things with this. That's why I say I can already see the Shroud of the Halfatar.
0: Okay. If you click on show more on your
2: implementation notes, because there is
0: show more on your character sheet. And go down to defensive where it says resist. You're just going to get damage resistance. You're going to get a resistance bonus. That's all you're going to get.
2: That's not the only resistance types that you have, though.
0: Again, for a match suit, that's all you're going to get. You're just going to get your damage resistance. He's not saying, again, he never said. Sure? Well, that's something exactly. You're going to have to ask him. But most likely, again, wearing one piece here, one piece there is not going to give you a bonus to resistance. I'm sorry. It's just not. You got to wear a match set to get that resistance bonus.
2: You don't even know what resistance is.
0: I just get a bonus for it. That's it. But again, I'm just basing it on common sense. There's a resistance stat on your character sheet. You get a bonus to resistance. I would rather avoid than resist. You always know my saying there. I would rather avoid than resist. Resist means I got hit. Avoid means I didn't get hit. So, yeah, come on.
4: Avoid.
0: It's common sense here.
4: Avoid means run away!
0: No, exactly. Avoid means I just didn't get hit. That's all. Doesn't mean you have to run. Anyway.
2: Yeah.
0: A6. Let's get this done. We can get through this one today.
2: Yes. We might as well get through.
0: Yes, Janie. Common sense is quite uncommon. More. Absolutely. Yeah, I know. At the rate you're going, we're going to get one more, and we won't get it in the next 8 minutes.
2: So?
0: Like to finish one in one day.
2: The durability cliff becomes a curve. Damaged armor protects less as it wears, instead of protecting fully until the instant it breaks. Below one-fifth durability, piece gradually loses its effectiveness, reaching nothing at zero. Repair timing becomes a real decision with a visible slope instead of a cliff you discover mid-flight.
0: Right.
2: I'm perfectly okay with this one.
0: Been waiting for it since day one.
2: Uh, And that's one where people get to manage their armor. Unfortunately, you also have to make the damage much more visible.
0: Yeah, well, that damage is actually going to mean something, finally.
2: Yeah.
4: I found that if you repair just even 1 point of damage each time, it kind of makes your armor last a lot longer.
2: Absolutely.
0: Usually I would say after every fight, but that's just me.
2: So I will say I use that same process for like the taming pet gear because I'm not in combat, but my pet is, where I'm repairing that shit all the time. Just so that way it doesn't get broken. And that also makes it so that way the durability stays higher throughout the process.
0: Yeah, I think the durability fix is really what comes into play here. As long as you keep your durability up on it, you can take it down and then repair it. And as long as you have that durability still there, I would like to see the durability actually come into play where once you start dropping below, it starts to disintegrate faster once it gets to a certain point. But you know that would be nice too. But yeah.
2: But
0: all right, A7.
5: is that Dora the Explorer durability?
0: No, Mir.
2: No idea what you said.
0: Is heavy that Dora armor the Explorer raises, durability?
2: Raises
5: come on, now's a good
2: absorption
5: one.
2: Ceiling. Deep investment in heavy armor mastery raises the ceiling on how much of a large hit armor can absorb. The mastery scaled ceiling is already computed by the game and then set aside in favor of a fixed cap. Reconnecting it makes the last ranks of the tree mean what they say.
0: Interesting.
2: And
0: then finally,
2: I want to know where is the robe mastery and the medium armor mastery, the it's all heavy.
0: We haven't gotten to that yet.
2: No, those are all the proposals.
0: Again, haven't There's gotten no other to proposals. That yet. These are just proposals.
2: Yeah. Well, this is what he's implementing stuff on.
0: Again, these are just proposals.
2: Okay, so Laz, do you want to know why I say the matched suit resistance really shows the half an idea?
0: You can get it, you get it in 30 seconds so we can get to considered and rejected and get out of here.
2: Oh, damn. Okay, fine. We'll do considered and rejected first. Everything on the shared enhancement bench, item insurance, crown store, determinism, destroy on fail, variance, full into blah, blah, blah. A real third armor weight class. The medium armor gap is real. Medium pieces currently get no set bonus at all. Fold into A5's cleanup rather than made into a new system. Per element resistance channels on armor. The gem and attunement layer already carries elemental defense deterministically. A second channel would double count it.
0: I think there's your answer.
2: Yeah. So? This is very half planned because you could always. If you actually go into the crafting materials.
0: It's very vague.
2: Yeah. And you can actually get rid of some of the RNG related thing. And if you made leather armor with something specific, it should already have some fire resistance. Because what the fuck do blacksmiths wear at the forge?
0: An apron.
4: Leather apron.
2: An apron made out of what?
0: Leather. Linen?
2: Leather. They're at the forge. They're wearing leather because it protects from the heat.
0: I don't know. When I was in UO, I used to wear plate armor, but that's beside the point.
1: I think Jack meant real life.
0: We're not talking real life here. All right, last one. The last two. Yeah,
2: a smithing minigame. New base character stats for armor bonuses. The stat enumeration is appended only by ordinal. Unknown identifier in a formula resolves to a silent real risk, no player gain. And then a smithing minigame. And any further UE migration work, the station picker sheets, doll and tooltips are already on the UI toolkit.
0: All right. Very cool.
4: Yes, smithing or carpentry and tailor as well.
2: Yeah.
4: And alchemy.
2: Yeah, well, I mean, all these things do things. But yeah, I think the armor stuff is primarily focused only on heavy armor and discredits the fact that some cloth armor and other people medium.
0: Well, then that streamer bundle giveaway and Steve.
2: And you get to mail Potosh a streamer bundle.
0: Steve and Potosh.
4: Thank you. Congrats, Potosh.
2: And then I will say that Volvanov is getting a copy of, you'll love this one, Chernobylite Premium Edition. You too can get irradiated. And the Premium Edition might be 55 dollars currently.
0: Nice.
2: Yeah. Yeah. Congrats, Volvanov. Normal price for that is your is 20% more than that.
0: So. All right. I'm closing the final giveaway. And Potosh also winning my giveaway. So he got a streamer bundle from Jack and a game key from me. He's going to get a copy of PC Tycoon 2 worth $8 on Steam. So, Potosh, congratulations to you. And there you go. Reminder, we will not be here for the next 2 days. We'll be back on Monday. Let me just verify that Monday is not something I have. I have a doctor, but that's early. We'll be back on Monday right here on NBNN. Till then, I'm Laz.
2: I'm Jack.
1: I'm Steve.
6: I'm Lomir.
0: And this is NBNN. Have a great day, everybody, and we'll see you all on Monday.

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1: 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Volume 18.
2: 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It's a great way to save a home decorated in a holiday theme until the next festive season.
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1: 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Each gem offers attunement or warding towards particular schools of magic. There are two other ways to enhance an item: masterworking and enchanting.
0: This has been a community announcement.

0: Live from NPR News, I'm Giles Snyder. Acting Attorney General Todd Blanch is weighing in on the dispute between President Trump and U.S. Attorney Jeanine Pirro over her decision last week to drop charges against a former Olympian over damage to the recently renovated Lincoln Memorial Reflecting Pool.
1: Judge Pirro is doing a great job, and our city, Washington, D.C., is a lot safer in no small part to her effort and the prosecutor's efforts that she works with.
0: Pirro is a longtime Trump ally, but her decision to drop the case and her admission that the damage was due to shoddy workmanship rather than vandalism drew a public rebuke from President Trump. Todd Blanch's path to the permanent attorney general's job has narrowed. Maine Republican Senator Susan Collins says she is a no vote. Two other Republicans are question marks. New Mexico has two investigations into potential crimes of Jeffrey Epstein committed at his ranch outside of Santa Fe. Today, the state legislature's Truth Commission released a preliminary report about Epstein's time in the state. Katarina Barton has more on the findings so far.
2: The more than 100-page report draws largely on the Epstein files and court documents. The commission says that there is evidence that Epstein abused at least five unidentified women and girls at the ranch, and potentially 30 others. The commission cites indications law enforcement missed chances to investigate. Rachel Benavidez, an Epstein survivor, spoke to this at a public hearing at New Mexico's Capitol.
3: This is a cycle of reports being made and ignored by the very people who are supposed to protect American citizens. I see a lot of blind eyes. New Mexico was treated like a ghost.
2: On top of this, the New Mexico Attorney General is suing the U.S. Department of Justice for more information about Epstein's activities at Zorro Ranch. For NPR News, I'm Katarina Barton in Santa Fe, New Mexico.
0: A proposed deal to reopen the Strait of Hormuz appears to be close. Iran says there has been significant progress in bilateral talks with Oman. The U.S. has not commented, but President Trump has said a deal could be announced soon. Meanwhile, new tensions in southern Lebanon. Jawad Rizkala reports on the Israeli military's first evacuation warning in weeks.
4: The Israeli military warned residents to leave the town of Al-Mansouri, which borders the area they occupy in southern Lebanon. Mayor Haider Mdehli told NPR that warning came hours after Israel began striking, following injuries to Israeli soldiers by an explosive device in the neighboring Israeli-occupied town. Despite weeks of limited strikes, Israel said these attacks answered a, quote, blatant Hezbollah ceasefire violation. A separate strike killed a Lebanese man farther from the boundary. The attacks came as Lebanon and Israel met in Rome to discuss the prospect of a phased Israeli withdrawal. Jawad Rizkala, NPR News, Beirut.
0: And you're listening to NPR News. In the world of artificial intelligence, there's been another high-profile case of AI agents going rogue. This time, the AI went off script and tried to deceive human testers at an AI safety lab in the UK. Here's NPR's John Ruich.
5: Britain's government-run AI security institute ran cybersecurity tests on Anthropic's Mythos 5 and OpenAI's ChatGPT 5.6 Sol. In a statement, the institute says AI agents took, quote, deliberate, deceptive actions they had not been asked to take while trying to complete a task that they had been given. The institute says over more than 120 tests, it caught agents attempting different hacks 19 times. In one case, an agent was caught making fake identities so it could access security systems. The institute says it caught the AI agents and stopped them. Neither AI model is available to the public yet, but the case highlights a growing concern about AI and cybersecurity and adds to a list of incidents where AI has gone off script. Anthropic is a financial supporter of NPR. John Ruich, NPR News.
0: A man arrested at President Trump's golf course outside Los Angeles is facing federal and state firearms charges. Authorities say Jeanine John Taley appeared to be scoping out the golf club ahead of Trump's fundraiser there Tuesday evening. He was arrested on Sunday. Asian shares mixed in Thursday trading after stocks in the U.S. held close to their records. The S&P 500 slipped 0.2% from the all-time high set Tuesday. The Dow rose 0.5 percentage point. And the NASDAQ composite lost 0.8. Oil prices relatively steady below $80 a barrel. This is NPR News.
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Do you have a friend who feels the need to comment on every forum post? 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Folks, it's time to say, friends teach friends D-bad. 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

0: Live from NPR News, I'm Giles Snyder. Acting Attorney General Todd Blanche is weighing in on the dispute between President Trump and U.S. Attorney Jeanine Pirro over her decision last week to drop charges against a former Olympian over damage to the recently renovated Lincoln Memorial Reflecting Pool.
1: Judge Pirro is doing a great job, and our city, Washington, D.C., is a lot safer in no small part to her effort and the prosecutor's efforts that she works with.
0: Pirro is a longtime Trump ally, but her decision to drop the case and her admission that the damage was due to shoddy workmanship rather than vandalism drew a public rebuke from President Trump. Todd Blanche's path to the permanent attorney general's job has narrowed. Maine Republican Senator Susan Collins says she is a no vote. Two other Republicans are question marks. New Mexico has two investigations into potential crimes of Jeffrey Epstein committed at his ranch outside of Santa Fe. Today, the state legislature's Truth Commission released a preliminary report about Epstein's time in the state. Katarina Barton has more on the findings so far.
2: The more than 100-page report draws largely on the Epstein files and court documents. The commission says that there is evidence that Epstein abused at least five unidentified women and girls at the ranch, and potentially 30 others. The commission cites indications law enforcement missed chances to investigate. Rachel Benavidez, an Epstein survivor, spoke to this at a public hearing at New Mexico's Capitol.
3: This is a cycle of reports being made and ignored by the very people who are supposed to protect American citizens. I see a lot of blind eyes. New Mexico was treated like a ghost.
2: On top of this, the New Mexico Attorney General is suing the U.S. Department of Justice for more information about Epstein's activities at Zorro Ranch. For NPR News, I'm Katarina Barton in Santa Fe, New Mexico.
0: A proposed deal to reopen the Strait of Hormuz appears to be close. Iran says there has been significant progress in bilateral talks with Oman. The U.S. has not commented, but President Trump has said a deal could be announced soon. Meanwhile, new tensions in southern Lebanon. Jawad Rizkala reports on the Israeli military's first evacuation warning in weeks.
4: The Israeli military warned residents to leave the town of Al-Mansouri, which borders the area they occupy in southern Lebanon. Mayor Haider Mdehli told NPR that warning came hours after Israel began striking, following injuries to Israeli soldiers by an explosive device in the neighboring Israeli-occupied town. Despite weeks of limited strikes, Israel said these attacks answered a, quote, blatant Hezbollah ceasefire violation. A separate strike killed a Lebanese man farther from the boundary. The attacks came as Lebanon and Israel met in Rome to discuss the prospect of a phased Israeli withdrawal. Jawad Rizkala, NPR News, Beirut.
0: And you're listening to NPR News. In the world of artificial intelligence, there's been another high-profile case of AI agents going rogue. This time, the AI went off script and tried to deceive human testers at an AI safety lab in the UK. Here's NPR's John Ruich.
5: Britain's government-run AI security institute ran cybersecurity tests on Anthropic's Mythos 5 and OpenAI's ChatGPT 5.6 Sol. In a statement, the institute says AI agents took, quote, deliberate, deceptive actions they had not been asked to take while trying to complete a task that they had been given. The institute says over more than 120 tests, it caught agents attempting different hacks 19 times. In one case, an agent was caught making fake identities so it could access security systems. The institute says it caught the AI agents and stopped them. Neither AI model is available to the public yet, but the case highlights a growing concern about AI and cybersecurity and adds to a list of incidents where AI has gone off script. Anthropic is a financial supporter of NPR. John Ruich, NPR News.
0: A man arrested at President Trump's golf course outside Los Angeles is facing federal and state firearms charges. Authorities say Jeanine John Taley appeared to be scoping out the golf club ahead of Trump's fundraiser there Tuesday evening. He was arrested on Sunday. Asian shares mixed in Thursday trading after stocks in the U.S. held close to their records. The S&P 500 slipped 0.2% from the all-time high set Tuesday. The Dow rose 0.5 percentage point. And the NASDAQ composite lost 0.8. Oil prices relatively steady below $80 a barrel. 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

0: are you doing back?
1: Well, I sat back and thought about the things we used to do. It really meant a lot to me. You mean a lot to me.
0: I really mean that much to you?
1: Girl, you know it's true.

0: 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Volume 23.
1: Did you know Shroud of the Avatar allows three forms of instant travel? Recall scrolls send you to a bind point. 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
0: This has been a community announcement.

0: Live from NPR News, I'm Giles Snyder. Acting Attorney General Todd Blanche is weighing in on the dispute between President Trump and U.S. Attorney Jeanine Pirro over her decision last week to drop charges against a former Olympian over damage to the recently renovated Lincoln Memorial Reflecting Pool.
1: Judge Pirro is doing a great job, and our city, Washington, D.C., is a lot safer in no small part to her effort and the prosecutor's efforts that she works with.
0: Pirro is a longtime Trump ally, but her decision to drop the case and her admission that the damage was due to shoddy workmanship rather than vandalism drew a public rebuke from President Trump. Todd Blanche's path to the permanent attorney general's job has narrowed. Maine Republican Senator Susan Collins says she is a no vote. Two other Republicans are question marks. New Mexico has two investigations into potential crimes of Jeffrey Epstein committed at his ranch outside of Santa Fe. Today, the state legislature's Truth Commission released a preliminary report about Epstein's time in the state. Katarina Barton has more on the findings so far.
2: The more than 100-page report draws largely on the Epstein files and court documents. The commission says that there is evidence that Epstein abused at least five unidentified women and girls at the ranch, and potentially 30 others. The commission cites indications law enforcement missed chances to investigate. Rachel Benavidez, an Epstein survivor, spoke to this at a public hearing at New Mexico's Capitol.
3: This is a cycle of reports being made and ignored by the very people who are supposed to protect American citizens. I see a lot of blind eyes. New Mexico was treated like a ghost.
2: On top of this, the New Mexico Attorney General is suing the U.S. Department of Justice for more information about Epstein's activities at Zorro Ranch. For NPR News, I'm Katarina Barton in Santa Fe, New Mexico.
0: A proposed deal to reopen the Strait of Hormuz appears to be close. Iran says there has been significant progress in bilateral talks with Oman. The U.S. has not commented, but President Trump has said a deal could be announced soon. Meanwhile, new tensions in southern Lebanon. Jawad Rizkala reports on the Israeli military's first evacuation warning in weeks.
4: The Israeli military warned residents to leave the town of Al-Mansouri, which borders the area they occupy in southern Lebanon. Mayor Haider Mdehli told NPR that warning came hours after Israel began striking, following injuries to Israeli soldiers by an explosive device in the neighboring Israeli-occupied town. Despite weeks of limited strikes, Israel said these attacks answered a, quote, blatant Hezbollah ceasefire violation. A separate strike killed a Lebanese man farther from the boundary. The attacks came as Lebanon and Israel met in Rome to discuss the prospect of a phased Israeli withdrawal. Jawad Rizkala, NPR News, Beirut.
0: And you're listening to NPR News. In the world of artificial intelligence, there's been another high-profile case of AI agents going rogue. This time, the AI went off script and tried to deceive human testers at an AI safety lab in the UK. Here's NPR's John Ruich.
5: Britain's government-run AI Security Institute ran cybersecurity tests on Anthropic's Mythos 5 and OpenAI's ChatGPT 5.6 Sol. In a statement, the institute says AI agents took, quote, deliberate, deceptive actions they had not been asked to take while trying to complete a task that they had been given. The institute says over more than 120 tests, it caught agents attempting different hacks 19 times. In one case, an agent was caught making fake identities so it could access security systems. The institute says it caught the AI agents and stopped them. Neither AI model is available to the public yet, but the case highlights a growing concern about AI and cybersecurity and adds to a list of incidents where AI has gone off script. Anthropic is a financial supporter of NPR. John Ruich, NPR News.
0: A man arrested at President Trump's golf course outside Los Angeles is facing federal and state firearms charges. Authorities say Jeanine John Taley appeared to be scoping out the golf club ahead of Trump's fundraiser there Tuesday evening. He was arrested on Sunday. Asian shares mixed in Thursday trading after stocks in the U.S. held close to their records. The S&P 500 slipped 0.2% from the all-time high set Tuesday. The Dow rose 0.5 percentage point. And the Nasdaq Composite lost 0.8. Oil prices relatively steady below $80 a barrel. 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
1: Did you know? 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
0: This has been a community announcement

0: that we used to have.
1: Yeah.
0: Now I know things aren't the way they used to be right now, but they are gonna get better someday. And I know that.

0: Live from NPR News, I'm Giles Snyder. Acting Attorney General Todd Blanche is weighing in on the dispute between President Trump and U.S. Attorney Jeanine Pirro over her decision last week to drop charges against a former Olympian over damage to the recently renovated Lincoln Memorial Reflecting Pool.
1: Judge Pirro is doing a great job, and our city, Washington, D.C., is a lot safer in no small part to her effort and the prosecutor's efforts that she works with.
0: Pirro is a longtime Trump ally, but her decision to drop the case and her admission that the damage was due to shoddy workmanship rather than vandalism drew a public rebuke from President Trump. Todd Blanche's path to the permanent attorney general's job has narrowed. Maine Republican Senator Susan Collins says she is a no vote. Two other Republicans are question marks. New Mexico has two investigations into potential crimes of Jeffrey Epstein committed at his ranch outside of Santa Fe. Today, the state legislature's Truth Commission released a preliminary report about Epstein's time in the state. Katarina Barton has more on the findings so far.
2: The more than 100-page report draws largely on the Epstein files and court documents. The commission says that there is evidence that Epstein abused at least five unidentified women and girls at the ranch and potentially 30 others. The commission cites indications law enforcement missed chances to investigate. Rachel Benavidez, an Epstein survivor, spoke to this at a public hearing at New Mexico's Capitol.
3: This is a cycle of reports being made and ignored by the very people who are supposed to protect American citizens. I see a lot of blind eyes. New Mexico was treated like a ghost.
2: On top of this, the New Mexico Attorney General is suing the U.S. Department of Justice for more information about Epstein's activities at Zorro Ranch. For NPR News, I'm Katarina Barton in Santa Fe, New Mexico.
0: A proposed deal to reopen the Strait of Hormuz appears to be close. Iran says there has been significant progress in bilateral talks with Oman. The U.S. has not commented, but President Trump has said a deal could be announced soon. Meanwhile, new tensions in southern Lebanon. Jawad Rizkala reports on the Israeli military's first evacuation warning in weeks.
4: The Israeli military warned residents to leave the town of Al-Mansouri, which borders the area they occupy in southern Lebanon. Mayor Haider Mdehli told NPR that warning came hours after Israel began striking, following injuries to Israeli soldiers by an explosive device in the neighboring Israeli-occupied town. Despite weeks of limited strikes, Israel said these attacks answered a, quote, blatant Hezbollah ceasefire violation. A separate strike killed a Lebanese man farther from the boundary. The attacks came as Lebanon and Israel met in Rome to discuss the prospect of a phased Israeli withdrawal. Jawad Rizkala, NPR News, Beirut.
0: And you're listening to NPR News. In the world of artificial intelligence, there's been another high-profile case of AI agents going rogue. This time, the AI went off script and tried to deceive human testers at an AI safety lab in the UK. Here's NPR's John Ruich.
5: Britain's government-run AI security institute ran cybersecurity tests on Anthropic's Mythos 5 and OpenAI's ChatGPT 5.6 Sol. In a statement, the institute says AI agents took, quote, deliberate, deceptive actions they had not been asked to take while trying to complete a task that they had been given. The institute says over more than 120 tests, it caught agents attempting different hacks 19 times. In one case, an agent was caught making fake identities so it could access security systems. The institute says it caught the AI agents and stopped them. Neither AI model is available to the public yet, but the case highlights a growing concern about AI and cybersecurity and adds to a list of incidents where AI has gone off script. Anthropic is a financial supporter of NPR. John Ruich, NPR News.
0: A man arrested at President Trump's golf course outside Los Angeles is facing federal and state firearms charges. Authorities say Janine John Taley appeared to be scoping out the golf club ahead of Trump's fundraiser there Tuesday evening. He was arrested on Sunday. Asian shares mixed in Thursday trading after stocks in the U.S. held close to their records. The S&P 500 slipped 0.2% from the all-time high set Tuesday. The Dow rose 0.5 percentage point. And the NASDAQ composite lost 0.8. Oil prices relatively steady below $80 a barrel. 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

0: 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Volume 17.
1: Did you know while defeating creatures you earn pooled XP, and when you use combat skills, that XP is drawn from the pool and placed into the skills?
0: This has been a community announcement.

0: Hi from NPR News, I'm Giles Snyder. Acting Attorney General Todd Blanche is weighing in on the dispute between President Trump and U.S. Attorney Jeanine Pirro over her decision last week to drop charges against a former Olympian over damage to the recently renovated Lincoln Memorial Reflecting Pool.
1: Judge Pirro is doing a great job, and our city, Washington, D.C., is a lot safer in no small part to her effort and the prosecutor's efforts that she works with.
0: Pirro is a longtime Trump ally, but her decision to drop the case and her admission that the damage was due to shoddy workmanship rather than vandalism drew a public rebuke from President Trump. Todd Blanche's path to the permanent attorney general's job has narrowed. Maine Republican Senator Susan Collins says she is a no vote. Two other Republicans are question marks. New Mexico has two investigations into potential crimes of Jeffrey Epstein committed at his ranch outside of Santa Fe. Today, the state legislature's Truth Commission released a preliminary report about Epstein's time in the state. Katarina Barton has more on the findings so far.
2: The more than 100-page report draws largely on the Epstein files and court documents. The commission says that there is evidence that Epstein abused at least five unidentified women and girls at the ranch, and potentially 30 others. The commission cites indications law enforcement missed chances to investigate. Rachel Benavidez, an Epstein survivor, spoke to this at a public hearing at New Mexico's Capitol.
3: This is the cycle of reports being made and ignored by the very people who are supposed to protect American citizens. I see a lot of blind eyes. New Mexico was treated like a ghost.
2: On top of this, the New Mexico Attorney General is suing the U.S. Department of Justice for more information about Epstein's activities at Zorro Ranch. For NPR News, I'm Katarina Barton in Santa Fe, New Mexico.
0: A proposed deal to reopen the Strait of Hormuz appears to be close. Iran says there has been significant progress in bilateral talks with Oman. The U.S. has not commented, but President Trump has said a deal could be announced soon. Meanwhile, new tensions in southern Lebanon. Jawad Rizkala reports on the Israeli military's first evacuation warning in weeks.
4: The Israeli military warned residents to leave the town of Al-Mansouri, which borders the area they occupy in southern Lebanon. Mayor Haider Mdehli told NPR that warning came hours after Israel began striking, following injuries to Israeli soldiers by an explosive device in the neighboring Israeli-occupied town. Despite weeks of limited strikes, Israel said these attacks answered a, quote, blatant Hezbollah ceasefire violation. A separate strike killed a Lebanese man farther from the boundary. The attacks came as Lebanon and Israel met in Rome to discuss the prospect of a phased Israeli withdrawal. Jawad Rizkala, NPR News, Beirut.
0: And you're listening to NPR News. In the world of artificial intelligence, there's been another high-profile case of AI agents going rogue. This time, the AI went off script and tried to deceive human testers at an AI safety lab in the UK. Here's NPR's John Ruich.
5: Britain's government-run AI Security Institute ran cybersecurity tests on Anthropic's Mythos 5 and OpenAI's ChatGPT 5.6 Sol. In a statement, the institute says AI agents took, quote, deliberate, deceptive actions they had not been asked to take while trying to complete a task that they had been given. The institute says over more than 120 tests, it caught agents attempting different hacks 19 times. In one case, an agent was caught making fake identities so it could access security systems. The institute says it caught the AI agents and stopped them. Neither AI model is available to the public yet, but the case highlights a growing concern about AI and cybersecurity and adds to a list of incidents where AI has gone off script. Anthropic is a financial supporter of NPR. John Ruich, NPR News.
0: A man arrested at President Trump's golf course outside Los Angeles is facing federal and state firearms charges. Authorities say Jeanine John Taley appeared to be scoping out the golf club ahead of Trump's fundraiser there Tuesday evening. He was arrested on Sunday. Asian shares mixed in Thursday trading after stocks in the U.S. held close to their records. The S&P 500 slipped 0.2% from the all-time high set Tuesday. The Dow rose 0.5 percentage point. And the NASDAQ composite lost 0.8. Oil prices relatively steady below $80 a barrel. 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
7: Do you have a friend who feels the need to comment on every forum post? 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
8: 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Celebrating over 10 years plus. And still running. Who'd have ever thought they would last this long? Lunch with no other than the dynamic duo themselves, Laz and Jack.

0: Greetings, everybody. This is Laz.
1: And this is Jack. Welcome to another edition of Lunch with Laz and Jack, where we interpret the Shroud of the Avatar news so you don't have to do anything other than question your own personal life choices and ours. They deserve to be questioned. Oh, yes. Lots and lots of things to talk about today.
0: Ah, yes.
1: But before we do that, I still have not received my streamer bundles.
0: Ah, yes. It's 17 days in and still no streamer bundles.
1: And I am out, so.
0: The new system really isn't working well. How many do I have left? Let me see. I have 11, so I'm going to...
1: We can at least do a couple days before we're completely out. While we're doing that, giveaways are still open.
0: I'll give you those.
1: If you are a Shroud player... You need to go to twitch.tv/cynicist and twitch.tv/NBNNnews and bang, bundle me. If you are here looking for Steam key giveaways over on Laz's side, twitch.tv/NBNNnews, that is bang, I love free shit. And then over on my side, twitch.tv/cynicist, that is bang the bootay. And thank you to Bytor for the sub during the intro.
0: Ah, very good, very good.
1: Yeah. Mm-hmm.
0: So that begs the question.
1: Oh, yes. Are we doing the news, or are we...
0: playing with our balls.
1: Playing with our balls. One of those two. But yes, so many new posts by Chris, including a revamp of the... proposal page.
0: Yes, the proposal page has been changed up, but we can still look at it the old-fashioned way. If you go down to the bottom, there's a little link that says listing it all, and from the newest at the top, and we could actually look at it sort of the old-fashioned way. But But meanwhile, welcome to today's show, boys and girls. It is Monday, August 17th, 2026 here, inside and outside Shroud Avatar. Bytor says, let's see some news if you got any. We got like 5 days worth of news that is backed up. So my first question to Jack is, do we try and get from Thursday, or do we just do the weekend through today? And... Rustic Dragon hitting us up with a prime sub, 12 months, 1 year
1: of news.
0: So, what did you say?
1: That is a lot of things, but we can fly through it as long as someone keeps the commentary to a minimum.
0: You?
1: Don't know what you're talking about.
0: So, we're going back to Thursday is what you're saying?
1: I gotta find that date.
0: Oh yeah, that's what was Thursday? Thursday was the 14th, the 13th.
1: 13th.
0: The 13th. That's a lot of scrolling.
1: Yeah, a lot of scrolling. Okay, so on the
0: 13th. Hold on, I gotta get there still. I still gotta get there.
1: Yeah.
0: Because, again, that's a lot of scrolling.
1: Yes.
0: I was actually on Saturday, so... Come on. Scrolling.
1: Keep them doggies scrolling.
0: Jeez, and I'm only at the 14th, really?
1: Rawhide.
0: Now you got the reference.
1: I know exactly what you're doing.
0: Okay.
1: I even did the next line. Keep the doggies.
0: All right. We got the 13th. We're just doing headlines.
1: Yeah, 144 items were posted on last Thursday. That includes the headlines of achievements. Catalog finally has room to be read in a new achievements tab on the character sheet and a journal window of its own, grouped by category with progress bars, earned marks, and dates. Player in dungeons got a reason to walk into one. An owner can now stake their own gold in a chest inside the dungeon, and the first person to clear it takes the lot.
0: Ooh, very nice. Very nice.
1: Yeah. Bards can finally play with while they perform. Casting a bard skill no longer stops the music. Performance stance now starts and ends the whole performance. And the town entertainer abilities moved onto a bard bar of their own, so performing never means drawing a weapon.
0: Interesting.
1: I wonder what happens if you get hit in combat while performing. Published.
0: Well, this is the perform, so perform usually means in town, from what I understand, the new bard. But anyway, moving on.
1: The new bard changes are massive. Published The Unseen Trade, a 24 proposal subterfuge deep dive, a stealth indicator, guards that investigate, lock picking at last, trapped chess,
0: yay,
1: and pickpocketing pointed at NPCs.
0: Even more yay. Yeah, but these are all up for vote, so go vote these up big time.
1: Well, I mean, there's other things there, but includes a discussion that I started in the our Discord server. An on-screen keyboard for playing instruments, 8 white keys, 5 black, an octave control, and the number key that plays each note printed on the key itself. The notes have been on the number rows for years with nothing in the game saying so. And your instruments can be played from a real keyboard. Plug in a USB MIDI keyboard and it plays whatever you have equipped, with how hard you hit a key deciding how loud the note comes out.
0: Whoa.
1: Tracking harder has never changed anything before this for any way of playing.
0: Very interesting. Very interesting.
1: Yeah. Only for those that play with MIDI keyboards.
0: Yeah, well, I'm curious about that, because usually you need MIDI transposer built into your computer, so just to plug in a MIDI keyboard, I guess if you have that, then you have that.
1: Hey, Laz.
0: Yeah.
1: Didn't we say something about the amount of commentary and
0: I'm trying, but you know. quick commentary, okay. Miserably. Yeah. Quick commentary, okay. 5-minute tirades like you usually get into, not okay.
1: I don't know what you're talking about. Not me. Player-built dungeon traps become usable. A pressure plate and a shrieking gargoyle can be placed in a dungeon and connected to each other. And the trap proposal card now says which pieces exist and which don't. And bards no longer need a party invite.
0: That's slash fans.
1: Band, and a name syncs every player in the scene using it at any size and across guilds with an optional password.
0: Intriguing.
1: Yes. The game went from one period tune to 76. 75 public domain songs from 10 named pre-1900 source, each one arranged so it sounds like something on every instrument in the game.
0: Hmm.
1: The pirate shanties are a-coming. A dungeon entrance stops calling hallways rooms and stops counting an empty room as a fight. It now reports rooms with spawns, halls, and an estimated floor area in square meters. The song library is something you earn. A bard in Sultan copies it out of his songbook at a tradition at a time. For blank sheet music, you bring him.
0: Hmm.
1: And titles you can earn by doing 10,000 of a kills of a creature grants, line grants, that line's title. So the 10,000 dragons make you dragon nemesis. A 5,000 crafting actions make you a legendary crafter. Two of the game's 219 titles were earned by defeating anything before today. There are now 34. Whatever you already qualified for is waiting at your next login, as long as you have access to the Chaos Shard. The world found its voice. A new world events channel carries the news of the realm, and when a landmark boss falls, everyone online shares an hour of raised experience for it.
0: Ooh, very interesting.
1: Yeah. The inventory search box learned to filter type reagent, weight, blah, blah, blah, blah, blah, and a minus to exclude, with each filter shown as a chip you can click off. First of the 16 inventory proposals to ship. Because remember, some of those proposals are already going into the game. So go read them and vote on them as soon as possible.
0: Absolutely.
1: The achievement journal now covers the evenings, not just the fighting, farming, gathering, taming, fishing, every craft and games at a table, all leave a record with two collections to finish. Which takes us to Friday, which is a lot of scrolling up. Where there was 214 items.
0: Scrolling. Holy crap, that's a long jump.
1: Yeah. Like I said.
0: And I jumped right past it.
1: Not my fault.
0: There it is, 15th, all right.
1: 214 items. So for the headlines, the Dungeon Master console, fire the traps in your room by hand.
0: I went past. Yeah. Which had 300 and some.
1: Now we have to wait for
0: Laz. Yeah, you can start reading them. I'll get there. Most people probably aren't trying to read along with us.
1: Yeah, Dungeon Master console, fire the traps in your room by hand, put a line in a creature's mouth, and open the reward when they have earned it. A cleared seed now comes down for everyone. Defeat the Cobblest, and the camp leaves the overall map for every player, not just the ones who fought it.

0: per card vote at Proposal Tactics. And the first Spear 30 Polearms proposals published, the first weapon school page, the dive found the school's identity written in invisible ink. No polearm can be blocked by a shield, and the game has never said so.
1: Sure it did.
0: Hey, Shroud
1: that,
0: Math.
1: That was something that was well known, that polearms couldn't be blocked by shields.
0: But it wasn't documented.
1: I believe it was, but let me see something. Shield polearms. Yeah, it's not there,
0: I do not see anything there. Nope. Nothing about being blocked. But moving right along. The Blade School got its deep dive. The Blade, everyone carries 34 proposals for the biggest school. The Live Sweep series has measured with 7 defects filed and 2 cards already built. And
1: welcome, Chris.
0: Got its deep dive. Yes, hi, Chris.
1: He says, I'll work less. Polearm shouldn't be blocked by shields. I'll fix it. That changed.
0: It changed.
1: Yeah, again, that was known, and I know I've seen it written someplace before. That was all I was questioning. But I just can't find it right now, and I'm not going to interrupt the rest of the news for it, so.
0: Then the Bludgeon School got its deep dive, the weight of the blow, 29 proposals for the most cast melee school on live. Because of the stuns. With 3 defects filed and a 2019 bug report finally answered. The Range School got its deep dive. The Long Shot, 35 proposals for the second most specialized school tree in the game. From an inverted ammo passive and a crossbow that secretly ships with longbow range to craftable arrow tiers. Trick arrows and a named draw tiers. 6 defects filed. The school reference corrected. Light armor school got its deep dive.
1: I got to ask about that. A crossbow that secretly ships with longbow range.
0: Crossbows shoot further than.
1: I understand that. Right. So why would we have one that secretly ships with longbow range? Why would we want something that shoots? A shorter distance. That's all my question is.
0: Well, crossbows shoot faster than bows as well.
1: Right, and further distance.
0: Yeah, which is, I think, the backwards than what it was supposed to do.
1: That's debatable. Anyway.
0: In real life, longbows shoot faster and longer range. Crossbows, I don't know. Shoot a lot slower. I don't know comparison. Than short bows. So I think that would be a fix to the logic there. A lot of what changed was really just fixing the description. The Light Armor School got its deep dive, The Art of Not Being There. 30 proposals for the most worn, least committed school in the game, with 30 days of live usage data, a census on every character ever being made, and 6 defects filed before publication. And the Shield School got its deep dive, The Neighbor Shield. 33 proposals, 7 defects filed. And the block formula published for the first time, and the heavy armor school got its deep dive, the steel between. 30 proposals, combat ring closed the same day it opened. And I will say this as a quick.

0: Pick aside, Laz, bring up your thing, because this is something that was...
1: What thing are we bringing up?
0: Bring up your skills.
1: 1 second. Okay.
0: Da, da, da, da, da, da, da. And we have heavy and light, right, for the armor types.
1: How heavy many armor types
0: do we have in game?
1: Light armor. Technically only two, right?
0: Well, that's because leather and robes are considered light armor.
1: Well, let me just bring up my character sheet.
0: We need like a robe mastery, but I know that's in the proposals as not going to happen.
1: So, like, my bone armor is, what is that?
0: Light armor, even though it's more of a medium.
1: Leather light armor, yeah. Whereas my chain armor,
0: yes,
1: is heavy armor. Yes. So
0: okay, and Chris is like, I saw Jack's request for robe tree, not for October. Okay, so then we can
1: fair
0: start
1: enough
0: talking about. Then we can start talking about a kobold deck tree as well. Sweet, that'll be fun.
1: Like, you know, operable kobold cannons instead of inoperable kobold cannons.
0: Yes. Yes, I read that crap now. And that is a Chris quote. Although he did not say it. Okay, so let's go back to scrolling back up to Saturday, because the elves have been extremely busy with 346 items.
1: On Saturday, yeah. A lot of items.
0: Yeah. Yeah. The last parser, 33 conversation and entities proposals published, 13 defects filed, votes open on the conversation proposals. Every language now reads zero NPC keyword collisions, down from 12,482 broken conversations and 592 NPCs stopped answering in English to players who chose another language. And party loot rolls stop losing items quietly. A refused handover now retries and then tells you a full pack no longer swallows the item you won, and the roll window closes forever.
1: Yeah, that's a nice... Yeah, it's a nice quality of life. That roll window used to hang forever.
0: I didn't know that you could actually have a full pack.
1: I didn't know that either. My understanding was you just couldn't walk if you were overweight.
0: And the third glyph went live, a skills combo deep dive with 80 votable 80. Proposals, 58 of them brand new combos, and 16 of those for chaos.
1: Wow. Yes, yes. Those combos are easy, right?
0: Yes. Because we will abuse things said.
1: We will abuse quotes, absolutely.
0: 12-year-old quotes. And achievement badges, all 476. Got icons, tier medals up each ladder, thorn boss plates, gold laurels on title achievements, and shown in the journal and on the unlocked banner.
1: Very nice.
0: Read every skill description in the game against what the skill actually does. With 121 corrected, Rend has never worked on undead. Well, do they bleed?
1: Good question.
0: Yeah. Like, Ren shouldn't work on a skeleton, but it should work on a zombie.
1: Why, zombies are undead. They shouldn't bleed either.
0: But zombies are fleshy.
1: But they're dead.
0: Hey.
1: I know.
0: Ren's
1: shroud logic.
0: Defense never touched stun resistance, and offhand defense grants parry rather than the damage resistance it promised. So, shroud math being fixed. Player catchphrases went from idea to built in a day. Pick one of 134 voices. Pay kodos to turn your words into speech. Every phrase moderated first. So Laz's, I love this shit.
1: I love this shit.
0: I don't know.
1: We got to check to see if that's a bad word or not in the language.
0: no charge unless it works, and fire them from a 12-slot bar so everyone nearby hears you. Awaiting deploy. The first new combo glyph since the original set, Bedrock, plants your shield, holds you in stone, and shrugs off every knockback and knockdown until it ends. Yeah, I love this feces.
1: I love this crap.
0: Yeah. I love this shit should be added, probably by auto added by Chris as a reward for 10 plus years of doing the news.
1: Thank you, Rick.
0: A matched set of armor is worth wearing. Again, one weight class head to toe gives 10% more damage resistance. The feature was designed years ago and shipped, switched off. The character sheet learned to explain itself in the same pass, naming which pieces count toward your set, which ones broke it and are accounting for nothing, and where every point of resistance came from. Animal lore joined the Traming Tree, a beast, read its stats, resistance, and weaknesses, with tougher creatures needing more skill before they give anything up. That's actually kind of cool. Create like a real bestiary kind of thing for your character. The inventory answers which bag is it in and how full is it? A container containing an in search token, search that reaches inside closed bags, and capacity fill bars from gold to red, and recently looted got its reset button back. Opens newest first, and finally counts merchant buys and hand-dragged item loot as a loot. And the obsidian potion of unlearning stops where you tell it to, pick the level, and keep everything above it. That's actually kind of
1: yes,
0: cool.
1: And that's not a instead potion, of, that's a book. That's an item.
0: Yeah, yes, yes.
1: Yes, and that's a really cool one. So if you want to drop something from like 140 down to 100, you can just tell it by saying only drop it to 100 instead of dropping it all the way. That's a really cool quality of life improvement. Yes.
0: Or like the changes to Bard, if you have, say, like me, 140 in most of those skills, turning around and just saying, hey, I'm going to drop these down to 100 because I have 110 Bard specialization.
1: Yeah. Are you going to keep it? We do not know.
0: Well, I mean, with the changes to Bard, I think it becomes kind of useless in combat, even with a pet.
1: We shall find out.
0: How things actually work. And realistically, the only thing I was doing other than casting spells was stunning things. Which takes us to Sunday, where another 173 items were done. And wait, Laz, before we do that...
1: It's that time.
0: It's time to announce that Boom Shakalaka is getting a streamer bundle from me. And
1: Sammy...
0: Laz, for giving me the streamer bundles. Otherwise, I'd be out.
1: Yes. Sammy, getting my streamer bundle. Yeah, we're going to be out by the end of the week, so I've only got like...
0: Oh, we're going to be out by Tuesday, really.
1: Tuesday. Probably.
0: Yeah.
1: Tuesday, Sammy.
0: Completely out.
1: You are a wiener.
0: Mine is reopened.
1: All right, ready to jump to Sunday.
0: Yes, with 173 items, where the bug pass closed 115 reported bugs from the tracker overnight. A new quick deposit button. One button on any container puts every stack it already holds in. With an undo, set keep when depositing on a stack to hold some back. Their first build of it, it did the deposit and already drew neither window. Sorry. It looked like the button did nothing until you reopen the chest, which is fixed, and the keep the amount is now total rather than an amount that held back from every stack.
1: Very good.
0: Lightning Storm.
1: Keeping your magic reagents. Dump the excess, keep X amount. Absolutely nice.
0: And I'm going to annoy Chris because I'm going to turn this into a wish list request and
1: what are we wish listing now? I guess I have to wait for it.
0: Okay, I posted it. I'm going to wish list that, Chris. Lightning Storm is back to its intended strength, along with Caltrops, the explosion potions, and one creature ability that had all quietly sped up the same way. Summoned Elementals are back to their intended health after a weak had up to double it, and the Will-O-Wisp gets back to the half it had quietly lost. Sieges have to be fought now. The bypass button on a besieged town shows up only for characters under level 20 or under 100 hours played.
1: Ooh.
0: I like that.
1: Well, I'm guessing there's still a way to bypass that.
0: Teleport to zone?
1: Teleport from, yeah. But,
0: Teleport to zone, teleport to friend.
1: I think that's going to get a lot of bad feedback, personally.
0: You know what makes sieges relevant again?
1: The idea of being able to sneak by. Well, again, as always, we've had differing opinions since day one on a lot of things. I was a big fan of being able to bypass the sieges and not have to load into them. And see, at this point, now it says they have to be fought. So that means you have to finish the siege. You can't just walk through it.
0: Yeah.
1: Okay. Therein lies the difference. Well, okay. If you can just walk through it, then that's a different story.
0: If you think about it, and I will use the towns that have every single thing that creates the buffs. That causes the sieges.
1: The devotionals.
0: So, the siege frequency is really not that frequent until you have multiple devotional.
1: Not really, because, you know, I have, like, maybe one in each of my towns. I have two in one and one in the other, and it's they still get sieged pretty regularly. But I like the mechanic of once a siege has been defeated, it goes away for everybody for an hour. That's a nice quality of life, so that, you know. But making you have to fight it, so I guess the question goes to Chris. Do you have to actually fight and defeat it, or can you just walk out the other side? Because if you have to defeat it, that becomes a real pain in the arse for somebody who wants to go to their town. I mean, I know teleporting will probably do it, but, you know, for people just getting there. But seven skill defects.
0: Then we have
1: big semi-secret changes for sieges. Well,
0: yeah. Seven skill defects.
1: Getting it in line with what Richard always wanted. Interesting.
0: Yeah. Seven skill defects from the description audit closed out. Shield Smash now actually deals the earth damage it advertises. Stone Fist cooldown finally answers to earth specialization. And Ammo Scavenger stops shrinking the ammo piles it was supposed to grow.
1: Ah.
0: Every buff, blessing, food, and potion in the game now has a value at skill 80, at 150, and at 150 with specialization. And so that should be based off of the creator of the buff or the food potion, not the user, I hope.
1: Yeah, we read that. Yeah, when you
0: see, super secret. But if you look at it, now forces shared instance clearing it actually clears it. Clearing them all worldwide spawns an event scene, which is the scene that's going to have the double XP kind of thing.
1: The buffed XP. He doesn't say double, but he said extra XP. So, okay. Forces shared instant clearing it actually clears it, clearing them all worldwide. So, if somebody clears one siege, all the sieges go, regardless of which devotionals are in a town. That's some interesting stuff. Yeah, that's some interesting stuff.
0: I think the shared scene is per town, POT.
1: You have to clear all of them, not just one. That's a monumental task, I'll tell you what. Let's just jump to the world. Let's just jump to New Britannia real quick.
0: Jump into Novia. If I can ever stand up. Novia.
1: Where is it?
0: That way I only have to zone once.
1: Central Brittany. Yeah. Well, doesn't really POTs matter.
0: We don't have sieges, but it's all the...
1: Yeah, POTs do have sieges.
0: Yeah.
1: NPC towns don't have sieges.
0: PRTs do not have sieges, nor do the town storyline town.
1: Where are you getting that from? POTs are the only thing that have sieges.
0: Yeah.
1: You said don't have. Or did you misstate that?
0: No, I said PRTs do not.
1: Oh, PRTs. That's different.
0: And storyline tests.
1: Okay.
0: Yeah. Where am I going? Yeah. It's going to take me a while to run all over the world. Oh, shit.
1: Yeah, that's why I zoned to Central Brittany and just turned around and walked out the door.
0: Yeah, I didn't realize that I was all the way out in...
1: Yeah. Okay, so let's pull out here, and let's look over...
0: I'm just looking at some towns that are near...
1: I mean, I can see, I can see 1, 2, 3, 4, 5, 6, 7, 8. I mean, if we just come over here, there's a whole bunch of them.
0: But you actually have to go up to the town.
1: Right, but right here, just south of Central Brittany, is 1, 2, 3, 4, 5, 6, 7, 8 just in this scene. But if you got to clear them all, 9, 10, 11. I mean, I see 11 of them right here, all burning. So, yeah. I mean, you know. And that's just in this one little area. So that's a lot of sieges. I mean, this, I don't see any way to actually clear all the sieges. Oh, 12, 13, 14. I didn't turn that way. So there's 14 plus sieges right here in this little area of Central Brittany. I mean, the whole place is also on fire.
0: It's also one where... realistically, what players did with putting every single devotional in their towns is kind of an exploit there, Laz.
1: Well, yes and no, but, you know, and again, that's something.
0: So, which means they knew the original concept was that if you place a devotional occasionally, one is going to get sieged. People complained about their towns being sieged, so they created a, hey, this is us being way too gracious and
1: right, but herein lies the rub.
0: Because
1: Vesper says storyline towns do have them, which I don't think I've ever seen them, and fewer sieges at the same time on Chaos. The idea here is even if all these towns that you see sieged right now have all the devotionals, there should only be one devotional in effect at a time, so that means that all these towns have that same devotional. But again, yes, we're going to have to wait and see it. That's all I'm saying. But yeah.
0: All I got to say is the POT owners that decided to put every single devotional in their towns, they did it so that way their players can come and get buffs.
1: Right. I mean, I understand that.
0: I don't think I've ever seen Ardoris under siege.
1: Yeah, I don't think I've ever seen that either, personally, but if you say so.
0: Yeah, I have never seen Ardoris under siege, because we can run over to Ardoris and see if it's under siege, and doubt it is. Now, there are player-owned towns, and I can't get up the bridge.
1: Yeah, well, you do that. I'm taking it. I'm taking the other way.
0: Yeah, you're going the teleport method.
1: Teleport and walk out, yeah.
0: Teleport, walk out, and get stuck.
1: Yeah, well, you get stuck on bridges and all the other stuff.
0: Yeah. But I've never seen Sultan sieged either. But
1: oh yeah, very good point there, Patash. It says so in the
0: Ardoris
1: teleport.
0: It is actually besieged. Yeah, so Ardoris is currently under siege, so that is... But what happens if I click on... Yep, I can enter it or bypass it. Yeah, so... Yes, some of these storyline towns do get besieged, but not all of them.
1: Let me see if I do this again.
0: What?
1: Yeah, it just says so in the teleport list. So all you got to do is bring up the teleport list, and it tells you whether it's besieged or not. Which Adora says besieged town, no ransom.
0: And By the way, the siege spawns will change. Player towns will have different rules. POTs. The multiple bad decisions that led to sieges on POTs forced us to let players bypass the siege was not good, and changing that all back to original design.
1: Very interesting. But moving right along.
0: Moving right along, no idea where I...
1: One gear can be dragged off.
0: Well, I have to dismount, and then I have to recall. Where is that? Worn gear can be dragged off equipment slot again after a fixed landed this morning that broke every such drag, and a few tracks drag and drop for the rest of the session. Only the first realm celebration a shard ever ran was being saved. Landmark bosses have been announcing celebrations that never started. And the backpack show objects in container checkbox was hiding itself one tick of the box or one search, and it was gone for the rest of the session with the backpack stock flattened. Been fixed with tests that open the window twice.
1: And
0: everything
1: additional...
0: else has catnip.
1: Go ahead.
0: And yes, you will see a lot of things moving.
1: That's what I was just going
0: to
1: say.
0: Richard's plans for things.
1: Yeah.
0: Yes. Which is good. It's better. Everything now says Catnip Games. The folder holding your settings, add-ons, sheet music, and chat logs, the license agreement, and the Windows installer, which is signed with a current certificate rather than one expired in 2018. Your files are carried across on first run, and the originals are left where they are. And every lasting or ground area Bardstong stopped affecting anyone on the test build. Both were fixed, along with lightning storm cloud that left 10 seconds into it. That is the stuff from Sunday to today, where 75 items so far.
1: Oh, we got to refresh that. 75. There we go.
0: Yeah.
1: Hey, 6 players in the Chaos Shard.
0: Oh, a new record. Sieges are shared fights again. Private and party no longer give city siege all to itself. And one siege holds 64 players instead of 8.
1: Ooh, very interesting.
0: Yeah.
1: Big jump. Big jump.
0: Yes. A 24-hour log sweep collapsed.
1: And I thought that was 16 originally because 2 parties of 8. But and, yeah, party of 12 would have had a problem doing that. Is that what you're saying? Because party size goes up to 12 now, doesn't it?
0: Yeah. Yes.
1: Anyway, 24-hour log sweep.
0: A 24-hour log sweep collapsed about 2,000 errors and warnings into 294 signatures and produced 14 new bug reports, 2 reopens. 4 fixes that had been written but never in. Fly toggle no longer kills you on the way down. Chat pins survives a relog. Skill tooltips claiming defensive skills hit things. And the empty leaderboard message. Fixed 9 defects from the log sweep, including a siege catapult that could spawn invisibly, and a cool visual bug behind 706 of the day's errors. The Chaos Shard got a tester handbook / guide in-game and a page matching on the tester hub that walks testers through setup, the tools, and the verify workflow, and a chart of the bug loop. Every state translation cleared, 166 lines per language, were falling back to English because their source text had changed. That count is zero in all eight for the first time. Found 214 strings in 34 titles no translator could ever have seen. Some a month old, while every language reported 99%. A new pre-commit check that makes it impossible to repeat. The game now closes about a second after a logout countdown.
1: This isn't the one you're looking for.
0: This is one of them.
1: Doesn't say your character gets logged out. It just says the game closes down properly.
0: Now closes about a second after the logout count. Oh, damn.
1: Yeah, that's what I'm saying.
0: On the screen for another 20 seconds. Well, I think that is removing the 20-second countdown.
1: Load times in new server about 50% faster, if that helps. Oh, yeah, absolutely. Yeah. That was one of the major complaints for years, and still has a lot of people complaining that load times and transitions between scenes take so long. You know, especially for those people still running spinny drives, which, yeah, I don't know.
0: Don't know why.
1: Yeah. Even Lomir's got an SSD these days.
0: Lomir have a functioning computer?
1: He's back, yeah.
0: For a couple days. But eight languages caught up again on a month of new feature coverage, back to 99.2 to 99.6 from 3, with about 2,600 lines translated per language and a new NPC dialogue 100. The Discord chat relay is out of the client. It has been switched off in every build for years, missing the library it needed and driving the community Discord.
1: Does that mean we're going to have voice chat in game?
0: Well,
1: I was out of the client. Something. Out of the client. Sorry. Yeah. Never mind.
0: Yeah. The Chaos Shard runs on a fresh copy of live data. 8.8 million records restored, migrated, and verified in the whole refresh repeatable checklist. Which is actually good for when it comes down for integration for all of us. This is a quick test. Wait, hold on for a second.
1: Holding. Yeah, that's what I said. You cleaned out, you took out the old one.
0: Yes.
1: And he's going to do it again, but in a clean implementation.
0: Yeah.
1: Also, catchphrase is what you guys want.
0: Okay. Yes, but as long as Laz can get, I love this shit.
1: Just need that one approved. don't care if anybody else can use that word.
0: Yeah. Don't care if anybody else can, but exceptions. then buttons in 9 windows had been drawn tear lines through their own labels. The shared buttons they referenced was never written. It is now at a real 30 pixels. That is
1: all the headlines.
0: Headlines. Just okay. Headlines. We didn't delve into any of it. And hold on.
1: I appreciate that. That wasn't a no. He said maybe. He said it's not a no, but. Hey, you're working in leaps and bounds here, Chris. We appreciate all this. Yes. This is really great strides for what you're getting done in these last couple of months compared to what we were putting up with the last 3 years of, we placed a rock.
0: Yes.
1: Now go do community here real quick.
0: Hold on.
1: What are you doing? You're typing up a whole new wish list request?
0: Yes.
1: Noob Skyblabber with 300 bits. Thank you, Noob.
0: Brand new spanking wishlist request for you. There you go, lass. And this is coming straight from when I was reading the
1: Chris, I believe that because he says multiple chaos testers said they can't play on live anymore because it's missing so much. Absolutely, I believe that.
0: And, it's a completely different game.
1: Yeah.
0: And it's more fleshed out. These are things that should have done. But
1: Noob Skyblabber, you're going to get yourself a copy of Jack Holmes, Master of Puppets on Steam for your 300 bits. And that is a $15 game going out to Noob Skyblabber. Thank you for those bits.
0: And Noob is also getting a copy of Children of Morta Complete Edition.
1: And remember, we both have to do giveaways additionally at the end. So we'll be doing two game keys at the end. But let's look at Jack's newest wish list real quick.
0: The server authoritative location for PvP adventure. In adventurer scenes, server authoritative location is something that should happen. Adventuring scenes are already capped at the number of players. I would argue that PvP flag players should also have server-side authority. It's good enough when location doesn't really matter. But we've demonstrated on the show how the wonky location can allow one person to hit another and be hit back. That is missing some information that if you did not read the proposals or part of our Discord conversation, there is about a 2 second gap.
1: Chris said, that said, they also don't have to worry about running into you two there, but that was just a bonus benefit. Lots more stuff moving to server authoritative, so that might be a no on your wish list request there.
0: Well, it is actually part of, it's already part of a no, but it is something that should happen because in the subterfuge proposal, he talks about doing a rewrite. If you go look at it quickly, doing a rewrite one of the game system.
1: Yeah.
0: Where is it? Subterfuge.
1: All right. We ain't got time to do the other stuff there, the community, but we got a lot of that covered. And we are going to go ahead and pull the final giveaways of the day, starting with the streamer bundles.
0: And mine is going
1: to Noob Skyblabber. Noob's getting both of them.
0: Yeah.
1: Very cool, Noob.
0: That in-game mail. And let's see. Da, da, da. You're a wiener. Then we have two game keys. Vovinov and Noob. Vovinov is getting a copy of Choo Choo Charles, which is a $20 game.
1: And I got Croc 2020 is going to get a copy of Cat Maze. And that's a $10 game.
0: Wait. Noob is also getting a copy of Creatures of Ava.
1: And the final winner,
0: $25 game,
1: is going to be Patash. Patash, you are going to get a copy of Little Lighthouse of Horror on Steam. And that is currently a $3 game for Patash. So congratulations to our winners. Thank you to Rustic Dragon and Noob Skyblabber for their donations, as well as all of you folks who join us each and every day. And of course, a special thanks to Chris for joining us on these live streams, giving us inside information and just insight to questions as we cover the new stuff coming up in the Chaos Yard. Of course, not going to be here tomorrow because they canceled my appointment on Friday, so I have to do it now on Tuesday, but we will be back on Wednesday right here on NBNN.
0: Yes.
1: Till then, I'm Laz.
0: I'm Jack.
2: And Lomir.
1: And this is NBNN. 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We'll see you all on Wednesday.
0: Bye-bye.
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1: Did you know there's a prolific economy for player-created books in Shroud of the Avatar? Writers and poets can earn in-game gold selling other players their fine creations. Viren and Wombie's bookstores are just one example of the many booksellers in New Britannia.
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0: Hi from NPR News, I'm Giles Snyder. Acting Attorney General Todd Blanche is weighing in on the dispute between President Trump and U.S. Attorney Jeanine Pirro over her decision last week to drop charges against a former Olympian over damage to the recently renovated Lincoln Memorial Reflecting Pool.
1: Judge Pirro is doing a great job, and our city, Washington, D.C., is a lot safer in no small part to her effort and the prosecutor's efforts that she works with.
0: Pirro is a longtime Trump ally, but her decision to drop the case and her admission that the damage was due to shoddy workmanship rather than vandalism drew a public rebuke from President Trump. Todd Blanche's path to the permanent attorney general's job has narrowed. Maine Republican Senator Susan Collins says she is a no vote. Two other Republicans are question marks. New Mexico has two investigations into potential crimes of Jeffrey Epstein committed at his ranch outside of Santa Fe. Today, the state legislature's Truth Commission released a preliminary report about Epstein's time in the state. Katarina Barton has more on the findings so far.
2: The more than 100-page report draws largely on the Epstein files and court documents. The commission says that there is evidence that Epstein abused at least five unidentified women and girls at the ranch, and potentially 30 others. The commission cites indications law enforcement missed chances to investigate. Rachel Benavidez, an Epstein survivor, spoke to this at a public hearing at New Mexico's Capitol.
3: This is a cycle of reports being made and ignored by the very people who are supposed to protect American citizens. I see a lot of blind eyes. New Mexico was treated like a ghost.
2: On top of this, the New Mexico Attorney General is suing the U.S. Department of Justice for more information about Epstein's activities at Zorro Ranch. For NPR News, I'm Katarina Barton in Santa Fe, New Mexico.
0: A proposed deal to reopen the Strait of Hormuz appears to be close. Iran says there has been significant progress in bilateral talks with Oman. The U.S. has not commented, but President Trump has said a deal could be announced soon. Meanwhile, new tensions in southern Lebanon. Jawad Rizkala reports on the Israeli military's first evacuation warning in weeks.
4: The Israeli military warned residents to leave the town of Al-Mansouri, which borders the area they occupy in southern Lebanon. Mayor Haider Mdehli told NPR that warning came hours after Israel began striking, following injuries to Israeli soldiers by an explosive device in the neighboring Israeli-occupied town. Despite weeks of limited strikes, Israel said these attacks answered a, quote, blatant Hezbollah ceasefire violation. A separate strike killed a Lebanese man farther from the boundary. The attacks came as Lebanon and Israel met in Rome to discuss the prospect of a phased Israeli withdrawal. Jawad Rizkala, NPR News, Beirut.
0: And you're listening to NPR News. In the world of artificial intelligence, there's been another high-profile case of AI agents going rogue. This time, the AI went off script and tried to deceive human testers at an AI safety lab in the UK. Here's NPR's John Ruich.
5: Britain's government-run AI Security Institute ran cybersecurity tests on Anthropic's Mythos 5 and OpenAI's ChatGPT 5.6 Sol. In a statement, the institute says AI agents took, quote, deliberate, deceptive actions they had not been asked to take while trying to complete a task that they had been given. The institute says over more than 120 tests, it caught agents attempting different hacks 19 times. In one case, an agent was caught making fake identities so it could access security systems. The institute says it caught the AI agents and stopped them. Neither AI model is available to the public yet, but the case highlights a growing concern about AI and cybersecurity and adds to a list of incidents where AI has gone off script. Anthropic is a financial supporter of NPR. John Ruich, NPR News.
0: A man arrested at President Trump's golf course outside Los Angeles is facing federal and state firearms charges. Authorities say Jeanine John Taley appeared to be scoping out the golf club ahead of Trump's fundraiser there Tuesday evening. He was arrested on Sunday. Asian shares mixed in Thursday trading after stocks in the U.S. held close to their records. The S&P 500 slipped 0.2% from the all-time high set Tuesday. The Dow rose 0.5 percentage point. And the NASDAQ composite lost 0.8. Oil prices relatively steady below $80 a barrel. 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
1: Did you know the doors and window shutters of your home can be locked? Walls and fence gates, too. These items all feature a permission system allowing door and gate managers to be assigned. Great for renting rooms or forming defenses in PvP towns.
0: This has been a community announcement for WRFB.

0: Live from NPR News, I'm Giles Snyder. Acting Attorney General Todd Blanche is weighing in on the dispute between President Trump and U.S. Attorney Jeanine Pirro over her decision last week to drop charges against a former Olympian over damage to the recently renovated Lincoln Memorial Reflecting Pool.
1: Judge Pirro is doing a great job, and our city, Washington, D.C., is a lot safer in no small part to her effort and the prosecutor's efforts that she works with.
0: Pirro is a longtime Trump ally, but her decision to drop the case and her admission that the damage was due to shoddy workmanship rather than vandalism drew a public rebuke from President Trump. Todd Blanche's path to the permanent attorney general's job has narrowed. Maine Republican Senator Susan Collins says she is a no vote. Two other Republicans are question marks. New Mexico has two investigations into potential crimes of Jeffrey Epstein committed at his ranch outside of Santa Fe. Today, the state legislature's Truth Commission released a preliminary report about Epstein's time in the state. Katarina Barton has more on the findings so far.
2: The more than 100-page report draws largely on the Epstein files and court documents. The commission says that there is evidence that Epstein abused at least five unidentified women and girls at the ranch, and potentially 30 others. The commission cites indications law enforcement missed chances to investigate. Rachel Benavidez, an Epstein survivor, spoke to this at a public hearing at New Mexico's Capitol.
3: This is a cycle of reports being made and ignored by the very people who are supposed to protect American citizens. I see a lot of blind eyes. New Mexico was treated like a ghost.
2: On top of this, the New Mexico Attorney General is suing the U.S. Department of Justice for more information about Epstein's activities at Zorro Ranch. For NPR News, I'm Katarina Barton in Santa Fe, New Mexico.
0: A proposed deal to reopen the Strait of Hormuz appears to be close. Iran says there has been significant progress in bilateral talks with Oman. The U.S. has not commented, but President Trump has said a deal could be announced soon. Meanwhile, new tensions in southern Lebanon. Jawad Rizkala reports on the Israeli military's first evacuation warning in weeks.
4: The Israeli military warned residents to leave the town of Al-Mansouri, which borders the area they occupy in southern Lebanon. Mayor Haider Mdehli told NPR that warning came hours after Israel began striking, following injuries to Israeli soldiers by an explosive device in the neighboring Israeli-occupied town. Despite weeks of limited strikes, Israel said these attacks answered a, quote, blatant Hezbollah ceasefire violation. A separate strike killed a Lebanese man farther from the boundary. The attacks came as Lebanon and Israel met in Rome to discuss the prospect of a phased Israeli withdrawal. Jawad Rizkala, NPR News, Beirut.
0: And you're listening to NPR News. In the world of artificial intelligence, there's been another high-profile case of AI agents going rogue. This time, the AI went off script and tried to deceive human testers at an AI safety lab in the UK. Here's NPR's John Ruich.
5: Britain's government-run AI Security Institute ran cybersecurity tests on Anthropic's Mythos 5 and OpenAI's ChatGPT 5.6 Sol. In a statement, the institute says AI agents took, quote, deliberate, deceptive actions they had not been asked to take while trying to complete a task that they had been given. The institute says over more than 120 tests, it caught agents attempting different hacks 19 times. In one case, an agent was caught making fake identities so it could access security systems. The institute says it caught the AI agents and stopped them. Neither AI model is available to the public yet, but the case highlights a growing concern about AI and cybersecurity and adds to a list of incidents where AI has gone off script. Anthropic is a financial supporter of NPR. John Ruich, NPR News.
0: A man arrested at President Trump's golf course outside Los Angeles is facing federal and state firearms charges. Authorities say Jeanine John Taley appeared to be scoping out the golf club ahead of Trump's fundraiser there Tuesday evening. He was arrested on Sunday. Asian shares mixed in Thursday trading after stocks in the U.S. held close to their records. The S&P 500 slipped 0.2% from the all-time high set Tuesday. The Dow rose 0.5 percentage point. And the Nasdaq Composite lost 0.8. Oil prices relatively steady below $80 a barrel. 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
1: Did you know Shroud of the Avatar allows players to not only ransom player loot from victims, but to also claim trophies? 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

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I'm Lum Namad, otherwise known as Scott Jennings, and you're listening instead of flaming me on the forums. I approve.

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1: Did you know much of the concept art in Shroud of the Avatar was created by Stephen Danielli? 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

0: Live from NPR News, I'm Giles Snyder. Acting Attorney General Todd Blanche is weighing in on the dispute between President Trump and U.S. Attorney Jeanine Pirro over her decision last week to drop charges against a former Olympian over damage to the recently renovated Lincoln Memorial Reflecting Pool.
1: Judge Pirro is doing a great job, and our city, Washington, D.C., is a lot safer in no small part to her effort and the prosecutor's efforts that she works with.
0: Pirro is a longtime Trump ally, but her decision to drop the case and her admission that the damage was due to shoddy workmanship rather than vandalism drew a public rebuke from President Trump. Todd Blanche's path to the permanent attorney general's job has narrowed. Maine Republican Senator Susan Collins says she is a no vote. Two other Republicans are question marks. New Mexico has two investigations into potential crimes of Jeffrey Epstein committed at his ranch outside of Santa Fe. Today, the state legislature's Truth Commission released a preliminary report about Epstein's time in the state. Katarina Barton has more on the findings so far.
2: The more than 100-page report draws largely on the Epstein files and court documents. The commission says that there is evidence that Epstein abused at least five unidentified women and girls at the ranch, and potentially 30 others. The commission cites indications law enforcement missed chances to investigate. Rachel Benavidez, an Epstein survivor, spoke to this at a public hearing at New Mexico's Capitol.
3: This is a cycle of reports being made and ignored by the very people who are supposed to protect American citizens. I see a lot of blind eyes. New Mexico was treated like a ghost.
2: On top of this, the New Mexico Attorney General is suing the U.S. Department of Justice for more information about Epstein's activities at Zorro Ranch. For NPR News, I'm Katarina Barton in Santa Fe, New Mexico.
0: A proposed deal to reopen the Strait of Hormuz appears to be close. Iran says there has been significant progress in bilateral talks with Oman. The U.S. has not commented, but President Trump has said a deal could be announced soon. Meanwhile, new tensions in southern Lebanon. Jawad Rizkala reports on the Israeli military's first evacuation warning in weeks.
4: The Israeli military warned residents to leave the town of Al-Mansouri, which borders the area they occupy in southern Lebanon. Mayor Haider Mdehli told NPR that warning came hours after Israel began striking, following injuries to Israeli soldiers by an explosive device in the neighboring Israeli-occupied town. Despite weeks of limited strikes, Israel said these attacks answered a, quote, blatant Hezbollah ceasefire violation. A separate strike killed a Lebanese man farther from the boundary. The attacks came as Lebanon and Israel met in Rome to discuss the prospect of a phased Israeli withdrawal. Jawad Rizkallah, NPR News, Beirut.
0: And you're listening to NPR News. In the world of artificial intelligence, there's been another high-profile case of AI agents going rogue. This time, the AI went off script and tried to deceive human testers at an AI safety lab in the UK. Here's NPR's John Ruich.
5: Britain's government-run AI Security Institute ran cybersecurity tests on Anthropic's Mythos 5 and OpenAI's ChatGPT 5.6 Sol. In a statement, the institute says AI agents took, quote, deliberate, deceptive actions they had not been asked to take while trying to complete a task that they had been given. The institute says over more than 120 tests, it caught agents attempting different hacks 19 times. In one case, an agent was caught making fake identities so it could access security systems. The institute says it caught the AI agents and stopped them. Neither AI model is available to the public yet, but the case highlights a growing concern about AI and cybersecurity and adds to a list of incidents where AI has gone off script. Anthropic is a financial supporter of NPR. John Ruich, NPR News.
0: A man arrested at President Trump's golf course outside Los Angeles is facing federal and state firearms charges. Authorities say Jeanine John Taley appeared to be scoping out the golf club ahead of Trump's fundraiser there Tuesday evening. He was arrested on Sunday. Asian shares mixed in Thursday trading after stocks in the U.S. held close to their records. The S&P 500 slipped 0.2% from the all-time high set Tuesday. The Dow rose 0.5 percentage point. And the Nasdaq Composite lost 0.8. Oil prices relatively steady below $80 a barrel. 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
1: Did you know Shroud of the Avatar features taming skills? Acquire or craft a taming collar and summoning whistle, then use your tame creature skill on a skill level appropriate tameable creature. Tamers can even sell their pets to other players.
0: This has been a community announcement for

0: Live from NPR News, I'm Giles Snyder. Acting Attorney General Todd Blanche is weighing in on the dispute between President Trump and U.S. Attorney Jeanine Pirro over her decision last week to drop charges against a former Olympian over damage to the recently renovated Lincoln Memorial Reflecting Pool.
1: Judge Pirro is doing a great job, and our city, Washington, D.C., is a lot safer in no small part to her effort and the prosecutor's efforts that she works with.
0: Pirro is a longtime Trump ally, but her decision to drop the case and her admission that the damage was due to shoddy workmanship rather than vandalism drew a public rebuke from President Trump. Todd Blanche's path to the permanent attorney general's job has narrowed. Maine Republican Senator Susan Collins says she is a no vote. Two other Republicans are question marks. New Mexico has two investigations into potential crimes of Jeffrey Epstein committed at his ranch outside of Santa Fe. Today, the state legislature's Truth Commission released a preliminary report about Epstein's time in the state. Katarina Barton has more on the findings so far.
2: The more than 100-page report draws largely on the Epstein files and court documents. The commission says that there is evidence that Epstein abused at least five unidentified women and girls at the ranch, and potentially 30 others. The commission cites indications law enforcement missed chances to investigate. Rachel Benavidez, an Epstein survivor, spoke to this at a public hearing at New Mexico's Capitol.
3: This is a cycle of reports being made and ignored by the very people who are supposed to protect American citizens. I see a lot of blind eyes. New Mexico was treated like a ghost.
2: On top of this, the New Mexico Attorney General is suing the U.S. Department of Justice for more information about Epstein's activities at Zorro Ranch. For NPR News, I'm Katarina Barton in Santa Fe, New Mexico.
0: A proposed deal to reopen the Strait of Hormuz appears to be close. Iran says there has been significant progress in bilateral talks with Oman. The U.S. has not commented, but President Trump has said a deal could be announced soon. Meanwhile, new tensions in southern Lebanon. Jawad Rizkala reports on the Israeli military's first evacuation warning in weeks.
4: The Israeli military warned residents to leave the town of Al-Mansouri, which borders the area they occupy in southern Lebanon. Mayor Haider Mdehli told NPR that warning came hours after Israel began striking, following injuries to Israeli soldiers by an explosive device in the neighboring Israeli-occupied town. Despite weeks of limited strikes, Israel said these attacks answered a, quote, blatant Hezbollah ceasefire violation. A separate strike killed a Lebanese man farther from the boundary. The attacks came as Lebanon and Israel met in Rome to discuss the prospect of a phased Israeli withdrawal. Jawad Rizkala, NPR News, Beirut.
0: And you're listening to NPR News. In the world of artificial intelligence, there's been another high-profile case of AI agents going rogue. This time, the AI went off script and tried to deceive human testers at an AI safety lab in the UK. Here's NPR's John Ruich.
5: Britain's government-run AI Security Institute ran cybersecurity tests on Anthropic's Mythos 5 and OpenAI's ChatGPT 5.6 Sol. In a statement, the institute says AI agents took, quote, deliberate, deceptive actions they had not been asked to take while trying to complete a task that they had been given. The institute says over more than 120 tests, it caught agents attempting different hacks 19 times. In one case, an agent was caught making fake identities so it could access security systems. The institute says it caught the AI agents and stopped them. Neither AI model is available to the public yet, but the case highlights a growing concern about AI and cybersecurity and adds to a list of incidents where AI has gone off script. Anthropic is a financial supporter of NPR. John Ruich, NPR News.
0: A man arrested at President Trump's golf course outside Los Angeles is facing federal and state firearms charges. Authorities say Jeanine John Taley appeared to be scoping out the golf club ahead of Trump's fundraiser there Tuesday evening. He was arrested on Sunday. Asian shares mixed in Thursday trading after stocks in the U.S. held close to their records. The S&P 500 slipped 0.2% from the all-time high set Tuesday. The Dow rose 0.5 percentage point. And the NASDAQ composite lost 0.8. Oil prices relatively steady below $80 a barrel. 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
1: Did you know that by hitting the R key while dragging housing and town decorating items, some items will flip on their sides to offer more orientation options for placement? 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And try it with other things.
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0: Live from NPR News, I'm Giles Snyder. Acting Attorney General Todd Blanche is weighing in on the dispute between President Trump and U.S. Attorney Jeanine Pirro over her decision last week to drop charges against a former Olympian over damage to the recently renovated Lincoln Memorial Reflecting Pool.
1: Judge Pirro is doing a great job, and our city, Washington, D.C., is a lot safer in no small part to her effort and the prosecutor's efforts that she works with.
0: Pirro is a longtime Trump ally, but her decision to drop the case and her admission that the damage was due to shoddy workmanship rather than vandalism drew a public rebuke from President Trump. Todd Blanche's path to the permanent attorney general's job has narrowed. Maine Republican Senator Susan Collins says she is a no vote. Two other Republicans are question marks. New Mexico has two investigations into potential crimes that Jeffrey Epstein committed at his ranch outside of Santa Fe. Today, the state legislature's Truth Commission released a preliminary report about Epstein's time in the state. Katarina Barton has more on the findings so far.
2: The more than 100-page report draws largely on the Epstein files and court documents. The commission says that there is evidence that Epstein abused at least five unidentified women and girls at the ranch, and potentially 30 others. The commission cites indications law enforcement missed chances to investigate. Rachel Benavidez, an Epstein survivor, spoke to this at a public hearing at New Mexico's Capitol.
3: This is a cycle of reports being made and ignored by the very people who are supposed to protect American citizens. I see a lot of blind eyes. New Mexico was treated like a ghost.
2: On top of this, the New Mexico Attorney General is suing the U.S. Department of Justice for more information about Epstein's activities at Zorro Ranch. For NPR News, I'm Katarina Barton in Santa Fe, New Mexico.
0: A proposed deal to reopen the Strait of Hormuz appears to be close. Iran says there has been significant progress in bilateral talks with Oman. The U.S. has not commented, but President Trump has said a deal could be announced soon. Meanwhile, new tensions in southern Lebanon. Jawad Rizkala reports on the Israeli military's first evacuation warning in weeks.
4: The Israeli military warned residents to leave the town of Al-Mansouri, which borders the area they occupy in southern Lebanon. Mayor Haider Mdehli told NPR that warning came hours after Israel began striking, following injuries to Israeli soldiers by an explosive device in the neighboring Israeli-occupied town. Despite weeks of limited strikes, Israel said these attacks answered a, quote, blatant Hezbollah ceasefire violation. A separate strike killed a Lebanese man farther from the boundary. The attacks came as Lebanon and Israel met in Rome to discuss the prospect of a phased Israeli withdrawal. Jawad Rizkala, NPR News, Beirut.
0: And you're listening to NPR News. In the world of artificial intelligence, there's been another high-profile case of AI agents going rogue. This time, the AI went off script and tried to deceive human testers at an AI safety lab in the UK. Here's NPR's John Ruich.
5: Britain's government-run AI security institute ran cybersecurity tests on Anthropic's Mythos 5 and OpenAI's ChatGPT 5.6 Sol. In a statement, the institute says AI agents took, quote, deliberate, deceptive actions they had not been asked to take while trying to complete a task that they had been given. The institute says over more than 120 tests, it caught agents attempting different hacks 19 times. In one case, an agent was caught making fake identities so it could access security systems. The institute says it caught the AI agents and stopped them. Neither AI model is available to the public yet, but the case highlights a growing concern about AI and cybersecurity and adds to a list of incidents where AI has gone off script. Anthropic is a financial supporter of NPR. John Ruich, NPR News.
0: A man arrested at President Trump's golf course outside Los Angeles is facing federal and state firearms charges. Authorities say Jeanine John Taley appeared to be scoping out the golf club ahead of Trump's fundraiser there Tuesday evening. He was arrested on Sunday. Asian shares mixed in Thursday trading after stocks in the U.S. held close to their records. The S&P 500 slipped 0.2% from the all-time high set Tuesday. The Dow rose 0.5 percentage point. And the NASDAQ composite lost 0.8. Oil prices relatively steady below $80 a barrel. This is NPR News.
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on the set. You're listening to WRFB Radio Free Britannia. 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Celebrating over 10 years plus. And still running. Who'd have ever thought they would last this long? Lunch with no other than the dynamic duo themselves. Last.

0: Greetings, everybody. This is Laz.
1: And this is Jack. Welcome to another edition of Lunch with Laz and Jack, where we interpret the Shroud of the Avatar news so you don't have to do anything other than question your own personal life choices and ours. They deserve to be questioned. Oh, yes. Lots and lots of things to talk about today.
0: Yes.
1: But before we do that, I still have not received my streamer bundles.
0: Yes. It's 17 days in and still no streamer bundles.
1: Still no, and I am out, so.
0: The new system really isn't working well. How many do I have left? Let me see. I have 11, so I'm going to...
1: We can at least do a couple days before we're completely out. While we're doing that, giveaways are still open.
0: I'll give you those.
1: If you are a Shroud player... You need to go to twitch.tv/cynicist and twitch.tv/NBNNnews and bang, bundle me. If you are here looking for Steam key giveaways over on Laz's side, twitch.tv/NBNNnews, that is bang, I love free shit. And then over on my side, twitch.tv/cynicist, that is bang the bootay. And thank you to Bytor for the sub during the intro.
0: Very good, very good.
1: Yeah. Mm-hmm.
0: So that begs the question.
1: Oh, yes. Are we doing the news, or are we...
0: Playing with our balls.
1: Playing with our balls. One of those two. But yes, so many new posts by Chris, including a revamp of the... proposal page.
0: Yes, the proposal page has been changed up, but we can still look at it the old-fashioned way. If you go down to the bottom, there's a little link that says listing it all, and from the newest at the top, and we could actually look at it sort of the old-fashioned way. But But meanwhile, welcome to today's show, boys and girls. It is Monday, August 17th, 2026 here. Inside and outside, Shroud Avatar. Bytor says, let's see some news if you got any. We got like 5 days worth of news that is backed up. So my first question to Jack is, do we try and get from Thursday, or do we just do the weekend through today? And... Rustic Dragon hitting us up with a prime sub, 12 months. Oop, 1 year
1: of news.
0: So, what did you say?
1: That is a lot of things, but we can fly through it as long as someone keeps the commentary to a minimum.
0: You?
1: Don't know what you're talking about.
0: So, we're going back to Thursday, is what you're saying?
1: I gotta find that date.
0: Oh yeah, that's what was Thursday? Thursday was the 14th, the 13th.
1: 13th.
0: The 13th.
1: Yeah.
0: That's a lot of scrolling.
1: Yeah, a lot of scrolling. Okay, so on the 13th.
0: Hold on, I gotta get there still. I still gotta get there.
1: Yeah.
0: Because, again, that's a lot of scrolling.
1: Yes.
0: I was actually on Saturday, so. Come on. Scrolling.
1: Keep them doggies scrolling.
0: Jeez, and I'm only at the 14th, really?
1: Rawhide.
0: Oh, you got the reference.
1: I know exactly what you're doing.
0: Okay.
1: I even did the next line. Keep the doggies.
0: All right. We got the 13th. We're just doing headlines.
1: Yeah, 144 items were posted on last Thursday. That includes the headlines of achievements. Catalog finally has room to be read in a new achievements tab on the character sheet and a journal window of its own, grouped by category with progress bars, earned marks, and dates. Player in dungeons got a reason to walk into one. An owner can now stake their own gold in a chest inside the dungeon, and the first person to clear it takes the lot.
0: Ooh, very nice. Very nice.
1: Yeah. Bards can finally play with while they perform. Casting a bard skill no longer stops the music. Performance stance now starts and ends the whole performance. And the town entertainer abilities moved onto a bard bar of their own. So performing never means drawing a weapon.
0: Interesting.
1: I wonder what happens if you get hit in combat while performing. Published.
0: Well, this is the perform. So perform usually means in town, from what I understand, the new bard. But anyway, moving on.
1: The new bard changes are massive. Published The Unseen Trade, a 24 proposal subterfuge deep dive, a stealth indicator, guards that investigate, lock picking at last, trapped chess,
0: yay,
1: and pickpocketing pointed at NPCs.
0: Even more yay. Yeah, but these are all up for vote, so go vote these up big time.
1: Well, I mean, there's other things there, but includes a discussion that I started in the our Discord server. An on-screen keyboard for playing instruments, 8 white keys, 5 black, an octave control, and the number key that plays each note printed on the key itself. The notes have been on the number rows for years with nothing in the game saying so. And your instruments can be played from a real keyboard. Plug in a USB MIDI keyboard and it plays whatever you have equipped with how hard you hit a key, deciding how loud the note comes out.
0: Whoa.
1: Striking harder has never changed anything before this for any way of playing.
0: Very interesting. Very interesting.
1: Yeah. Only for those that play with MIDI keyboards.
0: Yeah, well, I'm curious about that because usually you need MIDI transposer built into your computer. So just to plug in a MIDI keyboard, I guess if you have that, then you have that.
1: Hey Laz.
0: Yeah.
1: Didn't we say something about the amount of commentary and
0: I'm trying, but you know. quick commentary, okay. Miserably. Yeah, quick commentary, okay. 5-minute tirades like you usually get into, not okay.
1: I don't know what you're talking about. Not me. Player-built dungeon traps become usable. A pressure plate and a shrieking gargoyle can be placed in a dungeon and connected to each other. And the trap proposal card now says which pieces exist and which don't. And bards no longer need a party invite. /band. And a name syncs every player in the scene using it at any size and across guilds with an optional password.
0: Intriguing.
1: Yes. The game went from one period tune to 76. 75 public domain songs from 10 named pre-1900 source, each one arranged so it sounds like something on every instrument in the game.
0: Hmm.
1: The pirate shanties are a-coming. A dungeon entrance stops calling hallways rooms and stops counting an empty room as a fight. It now reports rooms with spawns, halls, and an estimated floor area in square meters. The song library is something you earn. A bard in Sultan copies it out of his songbook, a tradition at a time. For blank sheet music, you bring him.
0: Hmm.
1: And titles you can earn by doing 10,000 of a kills of a creature grants, line grants, that line's title. So the 10,000 dragons make you dragon nemesis. A 5,000 crafting actions make you a legendary crafter. Two of the game's 219 titles were earned by defeating anything before today. There are now 34. Whatever you already qualified for is waiting at your next login, as long as you have access to the Chaos Shard. The world found its voice. A new world events channel carries the news of the realm. And when a landmark boss falls, everyone online shares an hour of raised experience for it.
0: Ooh, very interesting.
1: Yeah. The inventory search box learned to filter, type reagent, weight, blah, blah, blah, blah, blah, and a minus to exclude, with each filter shown as a chip you can click off. First of the 16 inventory proposals to ship. Because remember, some of those proposals are already going into the game. So go read them and vote on them as soon as possible.
0: Absolutely.
1: The Achievements Journal now covers the evenings, not just the fighting, farming, gathering, taming, fishing, every craft, and games at a table. All leave a record with two collections to finish. Which takes us to Friday, which is a lot of scrolling up. Where there was 214 items.
0: Scrolling. Holy crap, that's a long jump.
1: Yeah. Like I said.
0: And I jumped right past it.
1: Not my fault.
0: There it is, 15th, all right.
1: 214 items. For the headlines, the Dungeon Master console, fire the traps in your room by hand.
0: I went past.
1: Wrong date.
0: Yes. Which had
1: now we have to wait for Laz.
0: Yeah, you can start reading them. I'll get there. Most people probably aren't trying to read along with us.
1: Yeah, Dungeon Master console, fire the traps in your room by hand, put a line in a creature's mouth, and open the reward when they have earned it. A cleared seed now comes down for everyone. Defeat the Cobblest, and the camp leaves the overworld map for every player, not just the ones who fought it. And the town stays free of its siege for an hour. For bonus, Tamer Gear has advertised since launch and never once delivered. Now reaches your pet. The Honest Gamble, 40 Chaos Magic proposals published with live usage data. The whole magic ring is now written and 8 defects filed on the way. The School of the Soldier, 33 tactics proposals published with live usage data, 5 audit deficit defects filed, and a per card vote at proposal tactics. And the First Spear, 30 polearms proposals published. The First Weapon School page. The dive found the school's identity written in invisible ink. No polearm can be blocked by a shield, and the game has never said so.
0: Sure it did.
1: Hey, Shroudmath.
0: That was something that was well known, that polearms couldn't be blocked by shields.
1: But it wasn't documented.
0: I believe it was, but let me see something. Shield polar arms. Yeah, it's not there.
1: I do not see anything there.
0: Nope.
1: nothing about being locked. But moving right along, the Blade School got its deep dive. The Blade everyone carries 34 proposals for the biggest school. The Live Sweep series has measured with 7 defects filed and 2 cards already built. And
0: welcome, Chris. School
1: got its deep dive. Yes, hi, Chris.
0: He says, I'll work less. Pole arm shouldn't be blocked by shields. I'll fix it. That changed.
1: It changed.
0: Yeah, again, that was known, and I know I've seen it written someplace before. That was all I was questioning. But I just can't find it right now, and I'm not going to interrupt the rest of the news for it. So,
1: then the Bludgeon School got its deep dive, the weight of the blow, 29 proposals for the most cast melee school on live. Because of the stuns, with 3 defects filed and a 2019 bug report finally answered. The Range School got its deep dive. The Long Shot, 35 proposals for the second most specialized school tree in the game, from an inverted ammo passive and a crossbow that secretly ships with longbow range to craftable arrow tiers. Trick arrows and a named draw tiers. 6 defects filed. The school reference corrected. Light armor school got its deep dive.
0: I got to ask about that. A crossbow that secretly ships with longbow range.
1: Crossbows shoot further than.
0: I understand longbows. That. Right. So why would we have one that secretly ships with longbow?

0: lower. I don't know comparison. Than short bows. So I think that would be a fix to the logic there. A lot of what changed was really just fixing the description. The light armor school got its deep dive, the art of not being there. 30 proposals for the most worn, least committed school in the game, with 30 days of live usage data, a census on every character ever being made, and 6 defects filed before publication. And the shield school got its deep dive, the neighbor shield, 33 proposals, 7 defects filed, and the block formula published for the first time. And the heavy armor school got its deep dive, the steel between. 30 proposals, combat ring closed the same day it opened. And I will say this as a quick aside. Laz, bring up your thing, because this is something that was...
1: What thing are we bringing up?
0: Bring up your skills.
1: 1 second. Okay.
0: Da, da, da, da, da, da, da. And we have heavy and light, right, for the armor types. How heavy many armor types do we have in game?
1: Light armor. Technically only 2, right?
0: Well, that's because leather and robes are considered light armor.
1: Well, let me just bring up my character.
0: We need like a robe mastery, but I know that's in the proposals as not going to happen.
1: So, like my bone armor is what is that?
0: Light armor, even though it's more of a medium
1: leather light armor. Yeah. Whereas my chain armor,
0: yes,
1: is heavy armor. Yes. So.
0: Okay. And Chris is like, I saw Jack's request for robe tree, not for October. Okay. So then we can start talking about a kobold deck tree as well. Sweet. That'll be fun.
1: Like, you know, operable kobold cannons instead of inoperable kobold cannons.
0: Yes. Yes, I read that crap now. And that is a Chris quote. Although he did not say it. Okay, so let's go back to scrolling back up to Saturday, because the elves have been extremely busy with 346 items.
1: On Saturday, yeah. A lot of items.
0: Yeah. Yeah. The last parser, 33 conversation and NPCs proposals published, 13 defects filed, votes open on the conversation proposals. Every language now reads 0 NPC keyword collisions, down from 12,482 broken conversations and 592 NPCs stopped answering in English to players who chose another language. And party loot rolls stop losing items quietly. A refused handover now retries and then tells you a full pack no longer swallows the item you won, and the roll window closes forever.
1: Yeah, that's a nice... Yeah, it's a nice quality of life. That roll window used to hang forever.
0: I didn't know that you could actually have a full pack.
1: I didn't know that either. My understanding was you just couldn't walk if you were overweight.
0: yeah, And the third glyph went live, a skills combo deep dive with 80 votable proposals.

0: 58 of them brand new combos, and 16 of those for Chaos.
1: Wow. Yes, yes. Those combos were easy, right?
0: Yes. Because we will abuse things said.
1: We will abuse quotes. 12 absolutely.
0: Years ago. 12-year-old quotes. And achievement badges, all 476. Got icons, tier medals up each ladder, Thorin boss plates, gold laurels on title achievements, and shown in the journal and on the unlocked banner.
1: Very nice.
0: Read every skill's description in the game against what the skill actually does, with 121 corrected. Rend has never worked on undead. Well, do they bleed?
1: Good question.
0: Yeah. Like, Rend shouldn't work on a skeleton, but it should work on a zombie.
1: Why, zombies are undead. They shouldn't bleed either.
0: But zombies are fleshy.
1: But they're dead.
0: Hey.
1: I know.
0: Rend's defense never touched stun resistance, and offhand defense grants parry rather than the damage resistance it promised. So, shroud math being fixed. Player catchphrases went from idea to built in a day. Pick one of 134 voices. Pay codas to turn your words into speech. Every phrase moderated first. So, Laz's, I love this shit.
1: I love this shit. I don't know. We got to check to see if that's a bad word or not in the language.
0: no charge unless it works, and fire them from a 12 slot bar so everyone nearby hears you. Awaiting deploy. The first new combo glyph since the original set, Bedrock, plants your shield, holds you in stone, and shrugs off every knockback and knockdown until it ends. Yeah, I love this feces.
1: I love this crap.
0: Yeah. I love this shit should be added, probably by auto-added by Chris as a reward for 10-plus years of doing the news.
1: Thank you, Rigdahl.
0: A matched set of armor is worth wearing. Again, one weight class, head-to-toe, gives 10% more damage resistance. The feature was designed years ago and shipped, switched off. The character sheet learned to explain itself in the same pass, naming which pieces count toward your set, which ones broke it, and are accounting for nothing, and where every point of resistance came from. Animal lore joined the Traming Tree, study a beast, read its stats, resistance, and weaknesses, with tougher creatures needing more skill before they give anything up. That's actually kind of cool. Create like a real bestiary kind of thing for your character. The inventory answers, which bag is it in and how full is it? A container containing an in search token, search that reaches inside closed bags, and capacity, fill bars from gold to red, and recently looted, got its reset button back, opens newest first, and finally counts merchant buys and hand-dragged item loot as a loot. And the obsidian potion of unlearning stops where you tell it to, pick the level, and keep everything above it. That's actually kind of cool.
1: And that's not a potion, that's a book. That's an item.
0: Yeah, yes, yes.
1: Yes, that's a really cool one. So if you want to drop something from like 140 down to 100, you can just tell it by saying only drop it to 100 instead of dropping it all the way. That's a really cool quality of life improvement, yes.
0: For like the changes to Bard, if you have, say, like me, 140 in most of those skills, turning around and just saying, hey, I'm going to drop these down to 100 because I have 110 bard specialization.
1: Yeah. Are you going to keep it? We do not know.
0: Well, I mean, with the changes to Bard, I think it becomes kind of useless in combat, even with a pet.
1: We shall find out.
0: How things actually work. And realistically, the only thing I was doing other than casting spells was stunning things. Which takes us to Sunday, where another 173 items were done. And wait, Laz, before we do that.
1: It's that time.
0: It's time to announce that Boom Shakalaka is getting a streamer bundle from me. And
1: Sammy.
0: Thank you, Laz, for giving me the streamer bundles. Otherwise, I'd be out.
1: Yes. Sammy getting my streamer bundle. Yeah, we're going to be out by the end of the week, so I've only got
0: we're
1: going to
0: be out by Tuesday, really.
1: Remember, two for Tuesday. Yeah, probably.
0: Yeah,
1: Tuesday. Sammy. Wednesday,
0: completely out.
1: You are a winner.
0: Mine is reopened.
1: All right, ready to jump to Sunday.
0: Yes, with 173 items, where the bug pass closed 115 reported bugs from the tracker overnight, a new quick deposit button, one button on any container, puts every stack it already holds in, with an undo, set keep when depositing on a stack to hold some back. Their first build of it, it did the deposit and already drew neither window. It looked like the button did nothing until you reopen the chest, which is fixed, and the keep the amount is now total rather than an amount that held back from every stack.
1: Yeah, very good.
0: Lightning
1: for
0: storm.
1: Keeping your magic reagents. Dump the excess, keep X amount. Absolutely nice.
0: And I'm going to annoy Chris because I'm going to turn this into a wish list request and a bit.
1: What are we wish listing now? I guess I have to wait for it.
0: Okay, I posted in. I'm going to wish list that, Chris. Lightning Storm is back to its intended strength, along with Caltrops, the explosion potions, and one creature ability that had all quietly sped up the same way. Summoned Elementals are back to their intended health after a weak had up to double it, and the Will-O-Wisp gets back to the half it had quietly lost. Sieges have to be fought now. The bypass button on a besieged town shows up only for characters under level 20 or under 100 hours played.
1: Ooh.
0: I like that. I like that.
1: Well, I'm guessing there's still a way to bypass that.
0: Teleport to zone?
1: Teleport from, yeah. But
0: teleport to zone, teleport to friend.
1: I think that's going to get a lot of bad feedback personally.
0: You know what makes sieges relevant again?
1: The idea of being differing able to sneak by. Again, as always, we've had differing opinions since day one on a lot of things. I was a big fan of being able to bypass the sieges and not have to load into them. And see, at this point, now it says they have to be fought. So that means you have to finish the siege. You can't just walk through it.
0: Yeah.
1: Okay. Therein lies the difference. Well, okay. If you can just walk through then that's a different story.
0: If you think about it, and I will use the towns that have every single thing that creates the buffs that causes the sieges.
1: The devotionals.
0: So the siege frequency is really not that frequent until you have multiple devotionals.
1: Because I have like maybe one in each of my towns. So I have two in one and one in the other, and they still get sieged pretty regularly. But I like the mechanic of once a siege has been defeated, it goes away for everybody for an hour. That's a nice quality of life. So that, but making you have to fight it. So I guess the question goes to Chris: do you have to actually fight and defeat it, or can you just walk out the other side? Because if you have to defeat it, that becomes a real pain in the arse for somebody who wants to go to their town. I mean, I know teleporting will probably do it, but for people just getting there.
0: Da, da, da, da, da, da, da.
1: But seven skill defects.
0: Then we have
1: big semi-secret changes for sieges. Well,
0: seven skill defects.
1: Getting it in line with what Richard always wanted. Interesting.
0: Yeah. Seven skill effects from the description audit closed out. Shield Smash now actually deals the earth damage it advertises. Stone Fist cooldown finally answers to earth specialization, and Ammo Scavenger stops shrinking the ammo piles it was supposed to grow.
1: Ah.
0: Every buff, blessing, food, and potion in the game now has a value at skill 80, at 150, and at 150 with specialization. And so that should be based off of the creator of the buff or the food potion, not the user. I hope.
1: Yeah, we read that. When you
0: see, super secret. But if you look at it now, forces shared instance clearing it actually clears it. Clearing them all worldwide spawns an event scene, which is the scene that's going to have the double XP kind of thing.
1: Buffed XP. He doesn't say double, but he said extra XP. So, okay. Forces shared instant clearing it actually clears it, clearing them all worldwide. So, if somebody clears one siege, all the sieges go, regardless of which devotionals are in a town. That's some interesting stuff. Yeah, that's some interesting stuff.
0: I think
1: stuff.
0: The shared scene is per town, POT.
1: You have to clear all of them, not just one. That's a monumental task, I'll tell you what. Let's just jump to the world. Let's just jump to New Britannia real quick.
0: Jump into Novia. If I can ever stand up, Novia.
1: it.
0: That way I only have to zone once.
1: Central Brittany. Yeah. Well, doesn't really POTs matter.
0: POTs don't have sieges, but it's all the...
1: And POTs do have sieges.
0: Yeah.
1: MTC towns don't have sieges.
0: POTs do not have sieges, nor do the town storyline town.
1: Where are you getting that from? POTs are the only thing that have sieges.
0: Yeah.
1: You said don't have. Or did you misstate that?
0: No, I said PRTs do not.
1: Oh, PRTs. And, that's different.
0: And storyline tests.
1: Okay.
0: Yeah. Where am I going? Yeah. It's going to take me a while to run all over the world. Oh, shit.
1: Yeah, that's why I zoned to Central Brittany and just turned around and walked out the door.
0: Yeah, I didn't realize that I was all the way out.
1: Yeah. Okay, so let's pull out here and let's look over.
0: I'm just looking at some towns that are near...
1: I mean, I can see 1, 2, 3, 4, 5, 6, 7, 8. I mean, if we just come over here, there's a whole bunch of them.
0: But you actually have to go up to the town.
1: Right, but right here, just south of Central Brittany, is 1, 2, 3, 4, 5, 6, 7, 8 just in this scene. But if you got to clear them all, 9, 10, 11. I mean, I see 11 of them right here, all burning. So, yeah. I mean, you know. And that's just in this one little area. So that's a lot of sieges. I mean, I don't see any way to actually clear all the sieges. Oh, 12, 13, 14. I didn't turn that way. But there's 14 plus sieges right here in this little area of Central Brittany. I mean, the whole place is on fire.
0: It's also one where... realistically, what players did with putting every single devotional in their towns is kind of an exploit there, Laz.
1: Well, yes and no, but, you know, and again, something.
0: So, which means they knew the original concept was that if you place a devotional occasionally, town is going to get sieged. People complained about their towns being sieged, so they created a, hey, this is us being way too gracious and,
1: right. Herein lies the rub.
0: Because
1: Vesper says storyline towns do have them, which I don't think I've ever seen them, and fewer sieges at the same time on Chaos. The idea here is even if all these towns that you see sieged right now have all the devotionals, there should only be one devotional in effect at a time. So that means that all these towns have that same devotional. But again, yes, we're going to have to wait and see it. That's all I'm saying. Yeah. But yeah.
0: All I got to say is the POT owners that decided to put every single devotional in their towns, they did it so that way their players can come and get buffs.
1: Right. I mean, I understand that.
0: I don't think I've ever seen Ardoris under siege.
1: Yeah, I don't think I've ever seen that either, personally, but if you say so.
0: Yeah, I have never seen Ardoris under siege, because we can run over to Ardoris and see if it's under siege, and doubt it is. Now, there are player-owned towns, and I can't get on the bridge.
1: Yeah, well, you do that. I'm taking the other way.
0: Yeah, you're going the teleport method.
1: Teleport and walk out, yeah.
0: Teleport, walk out, and get stuck.
1: Yeah, well, you get stuck on bridges and all the other stuff.
0: Yeah. But I've never seen Sultan sieged either. but.
1: Oh yeah, very, very good, very good point there, Patash. It says so in the Argonis teleport.
0: Is actually sieged. It is actually besieged. Yeah. Yeah, so Argonis is currently under siege, so that is. But what happens if I click on it? I can enter it or bypass it. Yeah, so, yes, some of the storyline towns do get besieged, but not all of them.
1: Let me see if I do this again.
0: What?
1: It just says so in the teleport list. So all you got to do is bring up the teleport list, and it tells you whether it's besieged or not. Yes. Which Adora says besieged town, no ransom.
0: And by the way, the siege spawns will change. Player towns will have different rules. POTs, the multiple bad decisions that led to sieges on POTs forced us to let players bypass the siege was not good. And changing that all back to original design.
1: Very interesting. But moving right along.
0: Moving right along. No idea where I am.
1: Worn gear can be dragged off.
0: Well, I have to dismount and then I have to recall. Where is that? Worn gear can be dragged off equipment slot again after a fixed landed this morning that broke every such drag and a few tracks drag and drop for the rest of the session. Only the first realm celebration a shard ever ran was being saved. Landmark bosses have been announcing celebrations that never started. And the backpack show objects in container checkbox was hiding itself one tick of the box or one search, and it was gone for the rest of the session with the backpack stock flattened. Been fixed with tests that open the window twice.
1: And
0: everything now says catnip.
1: Go ahead.
0: And yes, you will see a lot of things moving. A lot
1: That's
0: of
1: what I was just going to say.
0: Richard's plans for things.
1: Yeah.
0: Yes. Which is good. It's better. Everything now says catnip games. The folder holding your settings, add-ons, sheet music, and chat logs, the license agreement, and the Windows installer, which is signed with a current certificate rather than one expired in 2018. Your files are carried across on first run, and the originals are left where they are, and every lasting or ground area Bard's Tong stopped affecting anyone on the test build. Both were fixed, along with lightning storm cloud that left 10 seconds into it lasted that left 10 seconds into a long. That is the stuff from Sunday to today, where 75 items so far.
1: Oh, we've got to refresh that. 75. There we go.
0: Yeah.
1: Hey, 6 players in the Chaos Shard.
0: Oh, a new record. Sieges are shared fights again. Private and party no longer give city siege all yourself. And one siege holds 64 players instead of 8.
1: Ooh, very interesting.
0: Yeah.
1: Big jump. Big jump.
0: Yes. A 24-hour log sweep collapsed.
1: And I thought that was 16 originally because 2 parties of 8. But and yeah, party of 12 would have had a problem doing that. Is that what you're saying? Because party size goes up to 12 now, doesn't it?
0: Yeah. Yes.
1: Anyway, 24-hour log sweep.
0: A 24-hour log sweep collapsed about 2,000 errors and warnings into 294 signatures and produced 14 new bug reports, 2 reopens. 4 fixes that had been written but never in Fly Toggle no longer kills you on the way down. Chat Pins survives a relog. Skill tooltips claiming defensive skills hit things. And the empty leaderboard message. Fixed 9 defects from the log sweep, including a siege catapult that could spawn invisibly, and a cool visual bug behind 706 of the day's errors. The Chaos Shard got a tester handbook / guide in-game and a page matching on the tester hub that walks testers through setup, the tools, and the verify workflow, and a chart of the bug loop. Every state translation cleared, 166 lines per language, were falling back to English because their source text had changed. That count is 0 in all 8 for the first time. Found 214 strings in 34 titles no translator could ever have seen, some a month old, while every language reported 99%. A new pre-commit check that makes it impossible to repeat. The game now closes about a second after a logout countdown.
1: This isn't the one you're looking for.
0: This is one of them.
1: Doesn't say your character gets logged out. It just says the game closes down
0: now
1: properly.
0: Now closes about a second after the logout count. Oh, damn.
1: Yeah, instead that's of what I'm saying. On
0: the screen for another 20 seconds. Well, I think that is removing the 20-second countdown.
1: Load times in new server about 50% faster, if that helps. Oh yeah, absolutely. Yeah. That was one of the major complaints for years, and still has a lot of people complaining that load times and transitions between scenes take so long. Yeah, especially for those people still running spinny drives, which, yeah, I don't know.
0: Don't know why.
1: Yeah. Even Lomir's got an SSD these days.
0: Lomir have a functioning computer?
1: He's back, yeah.
0: For a couple days. But 8 languages caught up again on a month of new feature coverage, back to 99.2 to 99.6 from now. 3 with about 2,600 lines translated per language and a new NPC dialogue 100. The Discord chat relay is out of the client. It has been switched off in every build for years, missing the library it needed and driving the community Discord.
1: Does that mean we're going to have voice chat in game? Out of the client. Sorry. Yeah. Never mind.
0: Yeah. The Chaos Shard runs on a fresh copy of live data, 8.8 million records restored, migrated, and verified in the whole refresh repeatable checklist, which is actually good for when it comes down for migration for all of us. This is a quick test. Wait, hold on for a second.
1: Holding. Yeah, that's what I said. You cleaned out, you took out the old one.
0: Yes.
1: And he's going to do it again, but in a clean implementation.
0: Yeah.
1: Also, catchphrase is what you guys want.
0: Yes, but as long as Laz can get, I love this shit.
1: Just need that one approved. don't care if anybody else can use that word.
0: Yeah. Don't care if anybody else can, but exceptions. then buttons in 9 windows had been drawn hairlines through their own labels. The shared buttons they referenced was never written. It is now at a real 30 pixels. That is
1: all the headlines.
0: Headlines. Just okay. Headlines. We didn't delve into any of it. And hold on.
1: I appreciate that. That wasn't a no. He said maybe. So it's not a no, but... Hey, you're working in leaps and bounds here, Chris, we appreciate all this. Yes. This is really great strides for what you're getting done in these last couple of months compared to what we were putting up with the last 3 years of, we placed a rock.
0: Yes.
1: I'm going to go do community here real quick.
0: Hold on. Da.
1: What are you doing? You're typing up a whole new wish list request?
0: Yes.
1: Noob Skyblabber with 300 bits. Thank you, noob.
0: Brand new spanking wish list request for you. There you go, lass. And this is coming straight from when I was reading the...
1: Chris, I believe that because he says multiple chaos testers said they can't play on live anymore because it's missing so much. Absolutely, I believe that.
0: It's a completely different game.
1: Yeah.
0: And it's more fleshed out. These are things that should have done. But
1: Noob Skyblabber, you're going to get yourself a copy of Jack Holmes, Master of Puppets on Steam for your 300 bits. And that is a $15 game going out to Noob Skyblabber. Thank you for those bits.
0: And Noob is also getting a copy of Children of Morta Complete Edition.
1: And remember, we both have to do giveaways additionally at the end. So we'll be doing two game keys at the end. But let's look at Jack's newest wish list real quick.
0: The server authoritative location for PvP adventure. In adventurer scenes, server authoritative location is something that should happen. Adventuring scenes are already capped at the number of players. I would argue that PvP flag players should also have server side authority. It's good enough when location doesn't really matter. But we've demonstrated on the show how the wonky location can allow one person to hit another and be hit back. That is missing some information that if you did not read the proposals, or part of our, Discord conversation, there is about a 2 second gap.
1: Chris said, that said, they also don't have to worry about running into you two there, but that was just a bonus benefit. lots more stuff moving to server authoritative, so that might be a no on your wish list request there.
0: Well, it is actually part of, it's already part of a no, but it is something that should happen because in the subterfuge proposal, he talks about doing a rewrite. If you go look at it quickly, doing a rewrite one of the game system.
1: Yeah.
0: Where is it? Subterfuge.
1: All right. We ain't got time to do the other stuff there, the community, but we got a lot of that covered. And we are going to go ahead and pull the final giveaways of the day, starting with the streamer bundles.
0: And mine is going to
1: Noob Skyblabber. Noob's getting both of them.
0: Yeah.
1: Very cool, Noob.
0: Send that in-game mail. And let's see. You're a wiener. Then we have two game keys. Vovinov and Noob. Vovinov is getting a copy of Choo Choo Charles, which is a $20 game.
1: And I got